0: What's happening? What's happening? It's Tim and Kylie, and we are so ready for the weekend. But first, we got to kick open the doors for your Friday.
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Hey, it's Mike D here. Have a great evening and join me Friday morning at 10 a.m. for a fresh round of Fill in the Blank. I want to know, what is something that you should never bring to a barbecue? Also, I will have more Post Malone tickets. I want to hear about the time you texted the wrong number. What happened? And at 10 a.m., what was the last small business that you recommended to somebody? We'll chat about that tomorrow morning, 10 a.m., right here on K105.

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Hi there, it's Dan, and I'm taking my show on the road again. For the second straight year, I'll be broadcasting from the Indiana Comic Convention in Indy. I'll have special guests throughout my show and give you a chance to win Jelly Roll Post Malone tickets by proxy. 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Did I mention I'll be in cosplay thanks to Stoner's Fun Store? I just can't tell you what I'm dressing up as. That will be unveiled tomorrow at 2 here on K105.

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0: 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What's happening? 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
1: Hey, it's Mike D here. Have a great evening and join me Friday morning at 10 a.m. for a fresh round of Fill in the Blank. I want to know, what is something that you should never bring to a barbecue? Also, I will have more Post Malone tickets. I want to hear about the time you texted the wrong number. What happened? And at 10 a.m., what was the last small business that you recommended to somebody? We'll chat about that tomorrow morning, 10 a.m., right here on K105.

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Hi there, it's Dan, and I'm taking my show on the road again. For the second straight year, I'll be broadcasting from the Indiana Comic Convention in Indy. I'll have special guests throughout my show and give you a chance to win Jelly Roll Post Malone tickets by proxy. 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Did I mention I'll be in cosplay thanks to Stoner's Fun Store? I just can't tell you what I'm dressing up as. That will be unveiled tomorrow at 2 here on K105.

0: 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What's happening? It's Tim and Kylie, and we are so ready for the weekend. But first, we got to kick open the doors for your Friday.
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it's Mike D here. Have a great evening and join me Friday morning at 10 a.m. for a fresh round of Fill in the Blank. I want to know, what is something that you should never bring to a barbecue? Also, I will have more Post Malone tickets. I want to hear about the time you texted the wrong number. What happened? And at 10 a.m., what was the last small business that you recommended to somebody? We'll chat about that tomorrow morning, 10 a.m., right here on K105.

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0: Hi there, it's Dan, and I'm taking my show on the road again. For the second straight year, I'll be broadcasting from the Indiana Comic Convention in Indy. I'll have special guests throughout my show and give you a chance to win Jelly Roll Post Malone tickets by proxy. 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Did I mention I'll be in cosplay thanks to Stoner's Fun Store? I just can't tell you what I'm dressing up as. That will be unveiled tomorrow at 2 here on K105.
1: Prettiest girl I'd ever seen. 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I thought I can't just walk up and ask her to dance.

0: 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What's happening? 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But first, we got to kick open the doors for your Friday.
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Hey, it's Mike D here. Have a great evening and join me Friday morning at 10 a.m. for a fresh round of Fill in the Blank. I want to know, what is something that you should never bring to a barbecue? Also, I will have more Post Malone tickets. I want to hear about the time you texted the wrong number. What happened? And at 10 a.m., what was the last small business that you recommended to somebody? We'll chat about that tomorrow morning, 10 a.m., right here on K105.

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Hi there, it's Dan, and I'm taking my show on the road again. For the second straight year, I'll be broadcasting from the Indiana Comic Convention in Indy. 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Did I mention I'll be in cosplay thanks to Stoner's Fun Store? I just can't tell you what I'm dressing up as. 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
5: Over 3 days in late March and early April, nearly 4 inches of rain fell across our community. More than 160 residents reported flooding, including flooded streets and high water in low-lying areas. In many cases, storm drains clogged with leaves, trash, and debris left water with nowhere to go. Keeping storm drains clear helps protect neighborhoods and keeps pollution out of our rivers.
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morning and happy Friday. It's Mike D here. Join me this morning at 10 a.m. for a fresh round of Fill in the Blank. I want to know, what is something that you should not bring to a barbecue? And in the 12 o'clock hour, we will be talking about that time you texted the wrong number. What happened? Best call of the day wins Post Malone tickets. And at 10 a.m., I want to know, what was that last business that you recommended to somebody? We'll chat about that this morning, 10 a.m., right here on K105.

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3: Okay, here we go on a Fri-yay, baby. 559 with Tim and Kylie on this Fri-yay, June the 5th. 58 right now, will be 84, partly cloudy today. A little bit of rain. They're talking about maybe for tomorrow, like scattered thunderstorms. But you know how that works. Like it could, scattered thunderstorms could mean like it rains in, I don't know, Marion. And they're like, oh yeah, I mean. You could be looking at rain. So,
4: but it's just like, of course, I just want to say, of course, it's on Friday. Of all the beautiful, lovely days you've had this week, why Friday?
3: Well,
4: why are you gonna do us like that?
3: No, talking to rain tomorrow.
4: Oh, tomorrow,
3: like a little bit of rain tomorrow. So,
4: yeah, okay, but so, again, why Saturday?
3: So, Marion, I feel bad for you.
4: Sorry, Marion.
3: So today, I saw this morning. Today is National Donut Day, and I know there's a lot of places around town that are doing their National Donut Day specials. But this story, this report that came out, I believe this is the most bogus thing that has ever crossed the internet, ever. I'm throwing ever out there.
4: Okay.
3: Kylie, if you were to guess what is the most popular donut, what would you say it is? Because this cannot be possible.
4: Okay, well, before you said that, I was just going to say, like, the plain glazed donut, but now I want to say it's something like jelly filled.
3: Oddly enough, well, you know what? I'll start at the top 10. Okay, number 10, glazed twist and sugar twist. Okay,
4: I love those.
3: Blueberry cake, crumb cake, chocolate frosted, donut holes. They put that in. So munchkins. They came in at 6. The apple fritter, which I don't think is a donut, but whatever. You classify it however you want to. The raspberry jelly, the old fashioned, number 2 was rainbow sprinkles, and the number 1 donut is the classic glazed.
4: Oh, so
3: that's
4: I was right.
3: Bogus. You were right. That's how is that possible?
4: Because it's just like
3: it's boring.
4: It's just how I heard yesterday, vanilla the number 1 ice cream flavor.
3: It's boring.
4: I think it's just people want to stick with the basics. I love a plain glazed donut. I love the, you know me, I like the unfilled subs.
3: Yes. Like the unfilled Long Johns. Kylie wants a round donut and with nothing in it. I'm like, so right now I can't give you credibility for anything you say.
4: I knew the answer. Am I just kind of like a donut person of the people?
3: Is that what you think you
4: are? Yeah. The people's donut princess.
3: People's donut princess. Hang on. I gotta write that down for later because that's the people's donut princess.
4: Yes. I understand what the people want when it comes to donuts. We're not here to spice anything up. I'm not a fan of those donuts, by the way. They get like fancy and they put like cereal on top and crushed candy.
3: Oh.
4: And like all kinds of just like crap on the top.
3: Okay, so it's like it's almost like a dessert and not a donut.
4: Yeah, like let the donut speak for itself. That's why I also don't need the cream. Because it's just, let the donut be who it is, who it wants to be.
3: But
4: don't try to put frills on it.
3: No frill. Okay, I guess that explains why why you like the glazed donut.
4: It's like, why McDonald's french fries don't need ketchup? They're already good on their own. Like, don't try to make a perfect thing more perfect. Because then it just goes back down the other way.
3: But they do. It's just tough to do when you're driving because everybody knows you stick your hand in the bag.
4: For McDonald's french fries?
3: Yeah.
4: You think they taste better with ketchup?
3: Yeah, everything does.
4: And that's why your taste needs to be called into question.
3: Okay. All right. Well,
4: we're just going to have to agree to disagree on this one.
3: All right. Well, let's get your Fri-yay going with the smartest person awake right now at 260-447-K105. If you were here to kind of kick things off with us yesterday, you probably know the answer to this.
4: What quote did we immediately decide was yesterday's motto? Is it, can't drink all day if you don't start in the morning? Or, just another day in the D? Or finally, I've taught you everything you know, but not everything I know.
3: So, which one was it? 260-447-K105. It was the topic of conversation. It was very specific yesterday. The phrase, the sentence that came up is like, you know what? That's what we're going to do. Because every day at 9:40, we're charged with giving the marketing department a motto or slogan that one day they'll use to market the show. They haven't yet, but we still deliver them. But the line that we said was going to be yesterday's, Kylie, again was,
4: "You can't drink all day if you don't start in the morning. Just another day in the D. I've taught you everything you know, but not everything I know."
3: All right, so 260-447-K105. If you know, you'll be the smartest person awake. You will also be the first caller of the day, and you really kind of set the tone for a Friday. So what do you say? Let's light this rocket. Let's get this Friday going. Smartest Person Awake brought to us by our friends at Sedation and Implant Dentistry of Fort Wayne. And we'll talk to you right after Shaboozy and Jelly Roll. It's Amen on K105.

0: 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And we are in the middle of looking for the smartest person awake at 447-K105.
1: All right, let's make it you. We want to kick your Friday off, you know, getting that brain activated. So, Kylie, what's our question for this morning that's based on what we talked about this time yesterday?
0: What quote did we immediately decide was yesterday's motto? Was it, can't drink all day if you don't start in the morning? Just another day in the D, or I've taught you everything you know, but not everything I know.
1: All right, here we go. So you're up first. Who are you, where are you, and what's the answer?
2: This is Chris from Grover Hill. I'm currently at work, and the answer is just another day in the D.
3: Just another day in the D.
0: That's what we were looking for. Good work. You're the smartest person awake.
1: Well done, Chris. So where you work at if you're already at the job site?
2: Central Insurance.
1: Okay. It sounds like we're on a speakerphone, so it's a little tough to understand you. But so what are you looking ahead to the weekend? Got anything fun planned?
2: I'm supposed to be in a parade tomorrow. I'm not really 100% sure because my ankle hurts.
1: Because what hurts?
2: My ankle.
1: Your ankle.
0: Oh,
1: okay.
0: No.
1: Yeah, I mean, unless you're driving like a vehicle, that could really hamper your parade performance.
0: Yes, like you especially don't want to be dressed as like a mascot in the parade.
1: No, because you're supposed to jump around, like interact with the kids. Like that would not be a good look. So what's the parade for then, Chris?
2: It's the PA parade in Vanwert.
1: Okay, all right.
0: Oh.
1: So what were you supposed to be in the parade for? Like what were you doing?
2: Like just with work. Our group was going to walk. They have a flute.
1: Oh, okay. All right. Well, Chris, we hope you heal up quick. Get that ankle back on the mend. We appreciate you calling, and thank you so much for cranking us up as you start your day.
2: Thanks, you guys. Have a great day.
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13: 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It's Mike D here. 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I want to know, what is something that you should not bring to a barbecue? And in the 12 o'clock hour, we will be talking about that time you texted the wrong number. What happened? Best call of the day wins Post Malone tickets. And at 10 a.m., I want to know, what was that last business that you recommended to somebody? 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
1: What are some of the cool things that we have come across throughout the week? Well, this is the opportunity we have to share them with you. We call it What's on Our Radar, and we'll do it next. We'll be right after Max McNown. 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
1: Real quick programming note, at 45 after every hour this morning, 645, 745, 845, 945, we are going to play the new Taylor Swift song. I knew it, I knew you. Kylie and I both heard it this morning. I kind of like it.
0: Yeah,
1: I kind of like it.
0: I'm into it. I'm liking it, and I feel like we got to start listening to it a lot, so then when the movie comes out, we're like, oh yeah, we know this.
1: So be listening for that. It'll be coming up this hour right before Can't Beat Kylie at about 6:45 this morning. Right now, though, what is on our radar? So Kylie, of all the categories, it could be an app, a TV show, a book, a movie. What is on your radar this week?
0: I have three things. Number one, it's something I just heard of it. It was like an impulse buy from Instacart, from Target. And it's called Bamba or Bamba. I don't know if you've heard of this, but they are, it's a snack I got for the girls. It's B-A-M-B-A. And it's peanut butter puffs. So, like, think of a cheese puff, but peanut butter instead.
1: Yeah, like Reese's cereal.
0: Yes, but softer and more almost like Cheeto-y, but no cheese, obviously. They're so good and addicting. The ones that we got come in individually wrapped little bags, which is good because it could be dangerous because they are just like you just keep eating them. And the girls love them. Number two is Love Island. I'm into it right now. It was the third episode last night, which is crazy because why is it on every night? I don't know, but it does give you something to watch. Like, you have a show. It's a little crazy. I have to do something else while I watch it because it's almost too embarrassing to just sit there and watch on its own.
1: Oh, it's one of those.
0: Sense. Yeah, but it is good. Like, it's something to have on. It seems like everyone's watching it. And it's only on Peacock. And then finally, the last thing is Kodo, the restaurant. They do something. I didn't know they did this. They have backyard hibachi that they do. And we actually they were over at my aunt and uncle's house last night. We had a anniversary celebration for my grandparents. It's their 67th wedding anniversary.
1: Oh, congratulations.
0: So, yeah, we had a backyard hibachi night. It was so fun. They do the whole show thing like they do at the restaurant. But then you just eat it outside. Like, it was just so much fun.
1: Nice. And, you had a great night to do that last night, too.
0: It was the perfect night. Oh. For sure. What about you?
1: I just got two things. One, we talked earlier this morning. It's National Donut Day. There is a new I'm a Dunkin' guy. That's just who I am. They've got it's the Rocket Pop donut.
0: Oh.
1: So the filling, and I know Kylie's very anti-filling, but the filling is not like, it's like a cream, but it tastes like a bomb pop. It's fantastic. Okay. It's fantastic. It's amazing. I don't know how they do it. I don't know where this science comes from, but where the chemists and everything are throwing like magical ingredients into this huge cauldron.
0: Yeah.
1: And all of a sudden, poof, there's a huge thing of smoke and there's a bomb pop flavored cream that they put in donuts, but it's fantastic. The other thing, I feel now the Cool Ranch Dorito is now the second best chip Doritos makes.
0: Wait, what's something? There's something new?
1: Yes. They are garlic parm Doritos.
0: That is one of the superior flavors of anything.
1: I had seen something about these a couple of months ago. Turns out they were test marketed in Canada, and I almost bought some at that point because I didn't know. I thought it was maybe it's just a Canadian thing. Well, Now they have rolled it out, and you can get them in stores. I bought some earlier this week. I got mine at Walmart, but they're fantastic. They're amazing. They're fantastic.
0: I bet they're so good. I'm going to have to get those for the weekend.
1: They are delicious. Definitely. If you love Doritos, if you love garlic parm, I'm telling you, this is going to usurp whatever kind of like ranking you may have for Doritos chips in your world.
0: I don't know. This might be the same thing, though, like Takis. I just don't let myself try them because I know I'll like them too much.
1: You'll just, blah, blah, blah.
0: So maybe I just
1: start with a small bag then.
0: Have the individual size.
1: So real quick recap, Kylie. What was on your radar again?
0: I have the Bamba, Love Island, and Kodo Backyard Hibachi.
1: I had the new Rocket Pop donut at Dunkin' and Garlic Parm Doritos. And that is what's on our radar this week.
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0: Cole Wetzel, Rocky Mountain Low, 6:30 with Tim and Kylie at K105 on a Friday. 58 right now, will be 84, partly cloudy. Kylie Covers Country is on the way next, though. What are you covering?
1: Luke Bryan is addressing rumors that he collaborated with someone on his new song, someone or something, I guess you could say. We'll talk about what that is exactly after Lainey Wilson, Heart Like a Truck on K105.

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3: Luke Bryan is addressing the rumors about his new song. It's called Fish Hunt Golf Drink. The internet, I guess, has been divided over it, with a lot of fans accusing him of using AI to write it, which he denies. So here, take a listen.
4: Well,

0: does sound like that.
1: That's what I'm saying. Like, it just sounds like a Luke Bryan song.
0: It does sound like a Luke Bryan song.
1: And obviously, he writes in that cadence or whatever he, if whoever was the writer of that, they write in that cadence. So I don't see where they're getting an AI thing from.
0: I think it's just, like I said, once I heard it, I'm like, okay, now I see what you're talking about. But yeah, I don't think that he did. I believe him that he did. I wouldn't think that Luke Bryan would be using AI. Like, he's gotten this far without it. Why would you want to? Anyway, he said that song was designed for one thing, to have fun and to tell the world what I love to do and what I strive to do. When I get days off, I want to hunt, fish, golf, and drink. And I might try to do them all on the same day. So there you go. In other news, just a quick thing too. Shania Twain is actually producing a biopic about her life. It's called Shania. Still pretty early on, so there are not a lot of details yet, but it's going to be written and directed by some woman for Sony Pictures, Leah McKendrick. Not sure if she's, I'm not familiar with her work, but so I think that's going to be cool, something good. I think she has a great Shania Twain story, you know? I mean, that's interesting. It's always the whole thing with the best friends, swapping partners.
1: Yes, with her and her ex-husband, Mutt Lange.
0: Yeah, so...
1: And how all that came around. And, I mean, the Shania doc that was on, I think it was on HBO, it dropped maybe a couple of years ago, it was phenomenal. I'd be interested to kind of see, you know, maybe her having more liberties with her story, but,
0: like,
1: you know...
0: Like input.
1: Yeah.
0: Totally. And that is your country covered on K105.
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1: Couple things going on right now. First of all, Can't Beat Kylie is on the way next, and we will see if Kylie will walk into her Friday with a loss. But right now, this is brand new music. It is the new song from Taylor Swift, and it is the one that we were talking about a couple of weeks ago, where it is the song that is for the new Toy Story 5. And Kylie and I listened to it this morning. I really kind of like it.
0: Yeah, I think it's great.
1: Love to know what you think about it. And I know take her leaving country completely out of the equation. Listen to the song, which I think is good. Shoot us a quick text. 260-447-5105. Let us know what you think of the new Taylor Swift. It is called I Knew It, I Knew You on K105.

0: K105. That's the brand new Taylor Swift song for Toy Story 5. I Knew It, I Knew You.
1: Yeah, let us know. What do you think of it? Shoot us a quick text, 260-447-5105. Right now, let's do this.
2: Can't be Kylie. Oh, it's best out of five questions. These are things you should know. Can't be Kylie.
1: All right, so now we got to take a moment and say hello to James from Avila. Good morning.
0: Hi.
3: Morning.
1: Here we go with the round of Can't Beat Kylie. Five general knowledge questions. You answer more right than Kylie, and you win, and we give you $100 too. Kylie answers more right than you, she wins. Ties, they do go to Kylie. Let's get an update on your current record. Kylie.
0: 841 to 75.
1: All right, James, go ahead. Kick Kylie out of the studio so we can start this thing.
3: Miss Kylie, could you please leave?
0: Yes, here I go.
1: James, while she's up and walking out, what do you got going on today?
3: We are setting up Porta-Johns for... Middle Waves and German Fest this weekend.
1: Okay. All right. Well, let's see if we can get you that W today. Kylie's in the hallway. Here we go. Question number one. When a person says they are all ears, they are doing what?
3: Listening. Paying attention.
1: Question two. What is a forget-me-not?
3: Pass.
1: Question three. Driven, highly organized, and achievement-oriented are all characteristics of what letter type of personality?
3: Excited.
1: Question four. An egg beater is a nickname for which vehicle?
3: Piece of junk.
1: And finally, question five. It was on this day in 1972 the Dodgers retired Jackie Robinson's number. Since then, every Major League Baseball team has done the same. What was Jackie Robinson's number?
3: Oh, I don't know. I'm not a baseball fan.
1: Okay, those are your five questions. Let me call Kylie back in now.
3: Kylie! I bombed it.
0: All right, what's
1: all right,
0: the damage?
1: Here she comes. James is back in the studio. James had a rough go this morning,
0: oh,
1: Kylie.
0: Oh, James, okay.
1: He got one out of the five, correct?
0: Okay.
1: So let's see how you do, though. Are you ready?
0: Yes.
1: Here we go. Question number one. When a person says they are all ears, what are they doing?
0: Listening.
1: Scores 1-1. Question 2. What is a forget-me-not?
0: A flower.
1: Score is 2-1. Question 3. Driven, highly organized, and achievement-oriented are all characteristics of what letter type of personality?
0: Type A.
1: It is type A. Score is 3-1. Question 4. An egg beater is a nickname for which vehicle?
0: Like a... a bad one?
1: It is a helicopter. Scores 3-1. And finally, question 5. It was on this day in 1972 the Dodgers retired Jackie Robinson's number. Since then, every Major League Baseball team has done the same. What was Jackie Robinson's number?
0: 42.
1: Yes. So, with a final score of 4-1, James, she did get you outright this morning, bud. Dang it, anyway.
3: It's all good.
1: Now, even though you didn't get the cash of the win, you're not walking away empty-handed.
0: No, we have tickets for you to go see the band Perry.
1: So, have a great time at the show. And unfortunately, now you got to do that audio walk of shame.
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1: In the music industry, some country-based songs are considered especially genius. 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
2: All right, so the Judgment Zone is all about new music. New music comes out all the time. In fact, we're playing the new Taylor Swift right about 45 after the hour, so it'll be coming up right before Can't Beat Kylie a little later this morning. But some song, as Kylie and I kind of combed through these, we're like, you know what? This one sounds good. Oh, this one sounds good too. But then we bring them to the radio. We play a short clip of it, see if you like it, and if it's something you would like us to play the entire version of. In the Judgment Zone, you get on the phone at 260-447-K105 and you vote. Now, when we last did the Judgment Zone, which was a couple of weeks ago, Luke Combs moved into the Hall of Champions. That's what happens when you win 4 weeks in a row. So now we have two brand new songs this week. The first one comes to us from one half of the soon to be newly reformed Florida Georgia Line, I think it's safe to say.
0: Yes, and I know we said last week, I did say I like this song. I'm on record saying that. But now it's almost like now that I heard that they're getting back together, I don't want to hear anything that's just Tyler Hubbard.
2: Just the one of them.
0: I want to hear both of them together now. So, but anyway, this is good. This can hold us over for a little bit.
2: All right, this is Tyler Hubbard's new one. It is called Land. You really?

0: Land.
1: So I like it.
2: I do feel like it's his solo version of Dirt.
1: You think so?
2: Yeah.
1: So would you like to hear the entire version of that song? Well, you get on the phone and you vote. Again, 260-447-K105, but not before you hear the challenger for this week, which is Lainey Wilson. And they built it kind of like Lainey Wilson featuring John Mayer. Even though John Mayer doesn't sing, he's just
2: playing the guitar.
1: Plays guitar. But this one is called Phone, Keys, and Wallet.

0: Love it. Do we need to say John Mayer is?
1: I don't think so. But that's kind of how they bill it. So
0: that is. I don't like when that happens. So, like, if you say John Mayer, I better hear John Mayer. Not like I don't know just him by his guitar.
1: So if you would like to hear, which one do you want to hear the entire version of? Now is your turn. Your time to get on and make your voice heard. We have to get to the judgment portion of the judgment zone, but we can't do it without you. So let's get you all lined up so we can give you your chance to vote and play the winning song. We'll do that coming up. But again, you got to get in the jury box at 260-447-K105.
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3: Over 3 days in late March and early April, nearly 4 inches of rain fell across our community. More than 160 residents reported flooding, including flooded streets and high water in low-lying areas. In many cases, storm drains clogged with leaves, trash, and debris left water with nowhere to go. Keeping storm drains clear helps protect neighborhoods and keeps pollution out of our rivers.
4: 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When they're blocked, water can back up into streets and neighborhoods. 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
11: 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These are their stories.
1: Okay, so it is the judgment portion of the Judgment Zone. The two songs fighting for your vote this week. Brand new music from Tyler Hubbard called Land. And new music from Lainey Wilson. It does say featuring John Mayer, but he doesn't sing. All he does is play guitar. So yeah. That'd be like saying, you know, like Jimmy Buffett featuring Mac McAnally. because Mac McAnally's part of his band. Like, that's just, that doesn't make any sense, but whatever, however, whatever they want to say. Lainey's song, though, is called Phone Keys Wallet. First to three will be our winner, so let's get the voting going at 260-447-K105, and we'll start with you. So, who are you, where are you, and are you going with Tyler Hubbard or Lainey Wilson?
7: Tyler Hubbard, and it's I'm Ashley from Fort Wayne.
1: All right, Ashley.
12: Thanks, Ashley. First
1: got,
12: vote.
1: Yep, we got you down. Have a great day and a great weekend.
7: Thank you.
1: Tim and Kylie, who are you, where are you, and who are you voting for?
13: Tina in Huntington, and I'm voting for Tyler.
1: Tyler okay. Hubbard, okay.
12: Two Tia, for Tyler.
1: We appreciate you. Have a great day, and thank you so much for listening to our show.
13: Thank you.
1: Tim and Kylie, so who are you, where are you, and who are you voting for?
14: My name is Amber. I am from Fort Wayne, Indiana, and I'm voting for Tyler.
1: Wow.
12: Okay. Everyone's loving this song.
1: Yeah, straight sweep for Tyler Hubbard this morning. Amber, you are the winning vote.
14: All right. Thank
1: so
14: you.
1: You are very welcome. Hey, have a great day, a great weekend, and thank you so much for listening to our show.
14: I love your show, and keep going on with it.
1: Oh, well, thank you very much. We love you back. Have a great day. Name.
14: All right, bye.
1: And here it is, your winning song in the Judgment Zone this week. It is brand new music from Tyler Hubbard. It is called Land on K105.

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1: Tyler will return next week in the Judgment Zone to kind of defend his title. Right now, though, we got to get you on the phone to 260-447-K105 so we can get you on the list for a game of Can't Beat Kylie. It's coming up in about 30 minutes from right now. It's 5 general knowledge questions. You answer more right than Kylie and you win. Kylie answers more right than you. She wins. Those ties, they do go to Kylie, but that W not only comes with the prestige that you would, at this point now, be one of only 76 people to have beaten Kylie, but we also kind of hand you $100. I say it's a thank you. Some will just say like, hey, it's a nice little reward. But if you would like to play this morning, you got to get on the list. The cool thing is, whether you win or lose, whether you win 5-2 or you lose 5-0, you're not walking away empty handed.
0: No, we have tickets for you to go see the band Perry. They're going to be in Van Wert. You're going to be there too, watching them, singing along. To what's the
1: well, I mean, there's Chainsaw, there's Better Day 2, You Lie.
0: The penny in the parking lot of the grocery store. I love that part of that song.
1: So if you would like to get on the list, play a game of Can't Beat Kylie, you get the tickets for the band Perry just for playing that show coming up on the 27th of June. So let's get you on the phone so we can get you on the list. Again, 260-447-K105, and we'll play coming up in a bit. Riley Green, right now, it's Change My Mind on K105.

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1: Think back to when you were younger. What was a typical summer day for you when you were in high school? At 260-447-K105. Now, we pick high school because if you're a little bit younger, you're probably going to day camp or something like that. Your parents probably aren't leaving you home to fend for yourself when you're 8 years old. Like, that would not be probably the best parenting choice. But by high school, by like freshman, maybe even in eighth grade, like you're old enough, you're semi-responsible enough to be trusted by yourself and to kind of go off on your own devices. But then what did you do with your summer day? We want to know. You can either shoot us a quick text or let's get you on the phone. Kind of give you an example of what our summer day was like when we were in high school. Kylie, what did you do on a typical summer day when you were in high school?
0: I know I would wake up, go to the pool for sure, like one of the first things, be there all day either with family or friends and just get totally roasted. And the cool thing at that point to do, I'm thinking like specifically senior year of high school, it was to leave the pool around like lunchtime and go to Sonic to get a little treat. And that, like, you know, like frozen limeade and tater tots.
1: Mm-hmm.
0: There's a Sonic right by the pool. And then you go back, spend some more time there, and then get your friends together. We would go, I know we did all, any fair that was around, we would like just go to it just for something to walk around and do, or any festival, things like that. And again, wake up again the next day, more pool, do it all again.
1: Pool, Sonic. Fair, repeat. It's like a Luke Bryan song.
0: Totally. And I do remember, though, feeling like my life was ruined because I had a summer job, and it was when I worked at Abercrombie at the mall. However, looking back on it now, it's like so funny how dramatic it was, because I literally worked 4 hours once a week. I'm like, oh my gosh, all my friends are hanging out without me.
1: My summer's ruined.
0: It's 4 hours on like Mondays. Like, okay.
1: So like, you know, when I was in high school and I was left to my own devices, I would wake up like 7 o'clock or so. I would eat breakfast and get on my bike. I rode a little 20-inch bike because I raced BMX when I was younger. And I would ride up to the end of my road. It was about a mile and a half to get like to the main road. And I would meet my friend Nate, who lived like down the other way. So on the other side of the road, he lived down that way. And we would meet up together, and then we would ride into town, maybe about 3 or 4 miles or so. And then we just like ride our bikes all day, hang out, meet up with some other friends. Maybe we'd go over to somebody's house. At one point in time, we'd always hang out outside the Burger King. Like, that's just because that's just what you do. And or the ShopRite, which was the grocery store chain at the time.
0: Did you ever actually get anything from Burger King, or you just hung out
1: sometimes
0: outside?
1: Sometimes we did, but most often not, because like none of us had jobs.
0: Yeah.
1: we were just kind of left.
0: Yeah, what money are we buying Burger King
1: with? We're just kind of feral. So when it got dark, I would ride home, and that would be my summer day, and get up, do it again. So think about your typical summer day when you were in high school. What would you have done? Either by phone or by text. I'd love to kind of know, just kind of see what different things you got into on a typical summer day in high school at 260-447-K105.
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12: Good morning and happy Friday. It's Mike D here. 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I want to know, what is something that you should not bring to a barbecue? And in the 12 o'clock hour, we will be talking about that time you texted the wrong number. What happened? Best call of the day wins Post Malone tickets. And at 10 a.m., I want to know, what was that last business that you recommended to somebody? 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
13: Prettiest girl I'd ever seen. 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

0: Chris Jansen, it's me and a beer, 731 on K105.
1: What was your typical summer day for you when you were in high school? At 260-447-K105. Like, and we say high school because then you're old enough to be left to your own devices. Obviously, if you're younger, like my son is 7. His typical summer day is like, well, dad gets him up, got to take him to day camp. Like, that's his typical summer day.
0: Yeah.
1: And then we'll come home and maybe he'll run around the neighborhood with his knucklehead buddies and stuff like that.
0: Someday, but, though, he's going to have a car and it's going to be real interesting.
1: And I'm going to be like, oh, man, geez, I'm tracking him on the Life 360. It. Like, oh, no, I'm going to put like
0: air tag on the car.
1: So, but when you were younger in high school, what was a typical summer day for you? At 260-447-K105. Let's get to you because you've been holding for a bit. So who are you? Where are you? And what was your day like?
2: This is Jessica from New Haven, and when I was in high school, my typical summer days were spent at the high school in marching band.
0: Oh, did you have, I know some marching bands, they do like 2 or even 3 a days in the summer.
2: So in the summer, it varied. Like, we would get like a couple days during the week, or we'd have 2 full weeks of band camp, which was like 8 in the morning till like 6 at night.
1: Oof.
0: Yikes.
1: Now, what
2: a toss between learning our marching moves outside or being inside practicing the music or putting it all together on the football field.
1: Now, what instrument did you play?
2: I played the flute.
1: Oh, okay. I mean, you're not exerting that much energy to hold an instrument. Like, it's not like you play the tuba.
2: No, and then my oldest son has done the same thing, and he'll be going into 8th grade and has also joined the marching band this year, and he plays the trombone.
1: Oh, wow.
0: That's so fun. Kind of full circle.
1: Well, Jessica, we appreciate you calling. Thank you so much for listening and have a great weekend.
2: Yeah, you guys too. Bye.
1: All right, bye. So now, think about when you were younger. What was a typical summer day for you? Either by text or by phone. Kind of want to see some of the stuff you got into when you were younger. 260-447-K105. We'll talk to you right after Lady A. It's Need You Now on K105.

0: Lady A, need you now, 736 on K105.
1: What was a typical summer day for you like when you were in high school? The 260-447-K105. What's coming in on the text?
0: This one says, I would get up and run to trail for cross country. Then since I lived on a farm, I would have to train my sheep to get them ready for the county fair sheep shows. Help my dad with any other farm work he needed to get done. Go to grandma's for lunch and maybe go to a county fair later on.
1: Oh, okay.
0: That sounds really good, like all-American summer. I totally forgot, by the way, I had cheerleading every day. For me personally, that was something that I had to do every day, every weekday anyway, in the summer as a high school student. Like, and also another one of those things where at the time I was like, oh my gosh, this is every day. This is the worst. It's too much. Now, totally forgot I even did that. You know, like I was like, oh, I went to the pool every day and did this. It was like such a small thing. And think about that though, too. If you're like someone going back to the text, like tending to sheep all day, going to the shows and going to a county fair. Like, that just sounds like, I'm sure that was just such a fun summer.
1: So, thank you so much for that. But at 260-447-K105, now we go to you. So, who are you, where are you, and what was your day like?
2: This is Kenya, and I'm from Fern. And my typical summer day was you got up in the morning, and at 7 o'clock, you were at the, you had to ride a mile and a half into town to go to swim team practice. After swim team practice, which was usually around 9, 9:30, I'd ride back home, and then I had to do the list of chores my mom made me do.
0: Oh, yeah.
2: And then I'd go horseback riding all day with a friend that lived about a mile and a half away. We would ride horses most of the day and then come home and go swimming in the pond. And by that time, mom and dad were home, and it was back to doing what mom and dad wanted.
0: Oh, that sounds great, though, when you were able to just kind of get them out of the house.
2: Yeah. Yeah, it was great after they left.
0: Okay, guys, go on.
1: Yeah, shouldn't you be at work right now?
0: That sounds fun for you guys,
2: exactly.
0: Going to work.
1: Daniel, we appreciate you calling. Have a great day and a great weekend.
2: You too. Thank you.
1: Tim and Kylie, so who are you, where are you, and describe a typical summer day for you when you were in high school.
3: Your old filling, Decatur, Indiana. The summer school between my freshman and sophomore year, driver's ed. We'd have class in the morning and then drive in the afternoon. So in between there, all of us boys would ride our bicycles over to McDonald's and see how many McRibs we could eat.
1: So how many did you
0: That's
1: put?
0: So fun.
1: What is your high score of McRibs that you had put down?
3: Myself, six.
1: Six!
0: Oh, my gosh.
3: And one friend put down eight one day, and
1: eight.
3: He puked them up.
1: Oh, okay. So that doesn't count. That's like the hot dog eating contest. Like, if you do that, you're disqualified.
0: I have to think that, like, the Board of Health does not want anyone eating. Like, there's some kind of rule against it, or, like, Surgeon General's warning.
1: Surgeon General.
0: Like, do not eat six McRibs.
1: Well, Daryl, we appreciate you calling, man. Have a great day, and thank you so much for listening to our show.
3: Yep. Have a great weekend. Thank you.
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1: All morning long, right about this time, we're playing the new song from Taylor Swift. It's called I Knew It, I Knew You, and it's all coming in conjunction with the new Toy Story movie, which comes out in 2 weeks from today. Played it earlier this morning. I really liked it.
0: Yeah, as soon as my girls figure out this is from Toy Story, it's going to go triple platinum in my house.
1: So,
0: for sure.
1: Let us know what you think, too. Shoot us a quick text, 260-447-5105. But here it is, I Knew It, I Knew You, from Taylor Swift on K105.

0: Taylor Swift, it's I Knew It, I Knew You. It's 7:49 on K105. That is the new song of Toy Story 5.
1: Yeah, so what do you think? Shoot us a quick text, 260-447-5105. Christina says, love it. So
0: oh, good.
1: A bunch of other texts too, but we'll get to those maybe a little bit later. But right now, we got to do this.

0: Oh, it's time for us to give a big Tim and Kylie welcome to Dusty from Auburn. Good morning.
1: Hi.
2: Good morning.
0: Here we go with the round of Can't Beat Kylie. 5 general knowledge questions. Dusty, in order to win this $100 and get this W, you have to answer more right than Kylie. Kylie answers more right than you. She wins. Ties, they do go to Kylie. Let's get an update. Kylie, what is your current record?
1: 842-75.
0: Dusty, go ahead. Kick Kylie out of the studio so we can get this started.
2: All right, Kylie, you got to go. Sorry.
1: All right, here I go.
0: Dusty, while she's up and walking out, what do you got going on today?
2: I am at work right now.
0: Where you work at?
2: G&O Corporation.
0: And what do you do there?
2: I'm a project coordinator.
0: Nice. All right. Well, let's see if we can get you $100, offset the cost of whatever you got planned for this weekend.
2: That would be great.
0: Perfect. Kylie's in the hallway. Here we go. Question number one. Four eyes is a phrase commonly used to tease a person who wears what?
2: Glasses.
0: Question two. Which of the following is a shape commonly traced in figure skating? Star, square, or figure eight?
2: Figure eight.
0: Question three. When throwing dice, if you roll snake eyes, what did you roll?
2: Two ones.
0: Question four. Which state produces more apples than any other state in the United States?
2: Ooh, is it Washington?
0: And finally, question five. The dog days of summer are traditionally associated with what constellation's appearance in the summer sky?
2: Oh, I have no clue.
0: Okay, those are your five questions. I'm going to call Kylie back in now. Kylie! All right, doors opening, doors closing as she's making her way back to her seat and settling in. Headphones are now on. Kylie, welcome back.
1: Hi, thank you.
0: Dusty making your work for it. This morning, she got
1: Dusty. It's Friday. Why would you do that?
0: She got 4 out of the 5 correct.
1: Oh, that's not good.
0: Let's see how you do, though. Are you ready?
1: Yes.
0: Here we go. Question number one. Four eyes is a phrase commonly used to tease a person who wears what?
1: Glasses.
0: Scores 1-1. Question two. Which of the following is a shape commonly traced in figure skating? Star, square, or figure eight?
1: Figure eight.
0: Tied at 2. Question three. When throwing dice, if you roll snake eyes, what did you roll?
1: There's like a 1 and a 1.
0: Scores 3-3. Question four. Which state produces more apples than any other state in the United States?
1: Oh, why do I want to say Washington? Oh, my gosh.
0: It is. Yes.
1: Okay. That was pulled from the depths.
0: Tied at 4. And finally, question 5. The dog days of summer are traditionally associated with what constellation's appearance in the summer sky?
1: Oh. Orion?
0: No, it is the dog constellation Sirius.
1: Oh.
0: And with a final score today of 4-4, Dusty, she did sneak away with the tie.
2: Of course.
0: Now... even though you didn't get the cash of the win today, we do appreciate you playing, but you're also not walking away empty-handed.
1: No, we have tickets for you to go see the band Perry.
2: Yay!
0: Oh, nice. So have a great time at the show. And now, unfortunately, Dusty, you know how this works.
2: This is Dusty from Auburn, and I can't beat Kylie.
3: 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Yeah, you in the car. Did you beat Kylie today? Want to play for real?
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1: All right, here it is. The time is upon us that we are opening the phone lines for Tim and Kylie's Running on Empty 2026. If you would like to secure your minute for when you think this golf cart from Decatur Carts and More is going to run out of gas, this is your time to do it. Now, we've gotten a lot of people that have tried to text that have said, I can't get through. We understand that. It's tough.
0: People yesterday, just like randomly in the afternoon, I see this morning when we get back here, just like texted for the golf cart, 8:46.
1: Yeah, I'm like, oh, unfortunately, like we got to talk to you. So this is your opportunity to do that. 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
1: Man, now is the time it gets a little busy here in the studio as we are taking your times for Tim and Kylie's Running on Empty, where we are giving you the chance to win a golf cart from our friends over at Decatur Carts and More. The way it works is you get on the phone, 260-447-K105, and you let us know, like, hey, I think the golf cart's going to run out of gas in this minute. Now, Kylie, what do we mean when we say, like, this is your minute?
0: So that means, Tim, you know, he's out in the golf cart and we don't know how much gas is in it. Let's say that the gas starts like sounding like it's sputtering and it is 8:06. Well, in this case, 8:06, oh my gosh, that happens to be Misty's number. So 8:06, it's her minute. If it runs out from 8:06:00 to 8:06:59, that's Misty's. But as soon as it hits 8:07, then it goes to Gerald.
1: So,
0: it would be his.
1: If you would like to get your time in, this is when you do it at 260-447-K105. And this is the only way to do it, either on the phone or you can head down to Decatur Carts and More and register for a minute of your very own to try and win this golf cart. So we are going to the phones now. Lock you in at 260-447-K105. Who are you and where are you?
2: Tiffany from Fort Wayne.
1: All right, Tiffany, tell us the minute. You would like to guess that the golf cart's going to run out of gas.
2: Do you have 827?
0: 827 is taken, but I have 829.
2: Do you have 818?
0: No, but I have 817.
2: Do you have 729?
0: Let's see. Yes, that is open.
1: All right.
2: Okay, we'll take 729.
1: Okay, 29 seems to be an important number for you. Why 729?
2: That's my husband's birthday.
1: Oh, all right.
0: Good.
1: Well, if the golf cart runs out of gas at 7:29, then is this for him or are you going to make it Tiffany's golf cart?
2: It will actually probably be for my daughter and son-in-law.
1: Oh.
0: Ooh, a little early Christmas present.
2: Yes.
1: Wow. So does your husband already have one or is he just getting skunked on this whole thing?
2: No, he has enough other toys.
0: Poor guy, after his birthday, might turn out to be lucky. Oh, happy birthday to him, I guess.
1: Yeah, right? Well, Tiffany, we will see if your husband's birthday is lucky for somebody else 1 week from today when I'm driving this thing around Decatur, okay?
2: Perfect. Sounds great. Thank you, guys. Have a great day.
0: You too.
1: Do the same. Tim and Kylie, so who are you and where are you?
3: Hi, I'm Amanda from Fort Wayne.
1: All right, Amanda, what is the minute you want to guess?
3: Can I have 9:28?
0: 9:28 is taken, but I have 9:27.
3: That'll do.
0: Sure.
1: All right. Now, Amanda, if 9:27 is the lucky number, is this golf cart going to be for somebody else, or are you going to put a personalized plate on it that says Amanda's with a Z?
3: I would, as much as I would love that, it will probably be my husband's for Father's Day.
1: Well,
3: but I could still bling it out. It can still be blinged out, yeah. Even if it's it.
0: That's you right. You're going to be the passenger princess. Yeah. You have to have your side of it all bejeweled.
1: Right.
3: Yeah, and then, exactly.
1: And then meanwhile, Tiffany's husband is listening, who we just talked to, and she's like, what about me?
0: Yeah.
1: But, anyway. All right, Amanda, you are locked in. We will see if 9:27 is the lucky number next Friday.
3: All right, perfect. Thank you.
0: Thanks.
1: All right, you're welcome. So good luck. Now, we're going to continue to take your times, your minutes that you would like to guess for this golf cart, probably for the next 20 minutes or so. So let's get you locked in. Let's get that minute secured for you at 260-447-K105.
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1: Taking your minutes that you feel this golf cart is going to run out of gas when I drive it around Decatur next Friday for Tim and Kylie's Running on Empty. We go to you now at 260-447-K105. So who are you and where are you?
2: Name Jason, and I'm from Fort Wayne.
1: Jason, let's get you locked in. What's your minute you want to guess?
2: So 9:33.
0: That is open.
1: 9:33.
2: Awesome.
1: All right, Jason, why 9:33? Any particular reason?
2: Nope, just shooting from the hip.
1: Okay, I get that.
0: That's one method for sure.
1: So, Jason, is this going to be a gift for somebody else, or are you keeping it for you?
2: We had a golf cart in the past, and we don't have one any longer, and it would be really cool to have another one.
1: Okay.
2: So we're going to keep it.
1: Do you have room in your garage, or is somebody losing their parking spot?
2: Someone's going to lose their parking spot.
1: Is it going to be you?
2: Maybe. Yes.
1: You're like, well, maybe. No, I already know. I've already seen how this movie ends, Jason. Trust me. Well, Jason, we'll see if you lose your parking spot in your garage next Friday when I drive this golf cart around Decatur, okay?
2: That's awesome. Thank you, guys.
0: Good luck.
1: Tim and Kylie, who are you and where are you?
3: This is Marlene in New Haven.
1: Marlene, go ahead. Give us your minute.
3: Do you have 8:31?
0: No, but I have 8:30 or 8:29.
3: 8:29.
0: Okay.
1: Marlene, you sound like a woman determined. Now, is this golf cart going to be for you or for somebody else?
3: For me.
1: Really?
0: Good for you, Marlene.
1: Now, what's going to be the first accessory then you buy for it to kind of bling it out and personalize it for you?
3: Well, it'll be moving to Florida.
0: Oh, this is going on an extended road trip.
3: Correct.
1: Well, I mean, they're probably have to put it on a trailer. I don't think you can drive that down.
0: I think Marlene's fully intending on driving this thing to Florida.
3: Well, that would be nice, but yeah, because it'd be really good on gas mileage. But,
0: right? Yeah, you got to find a lot of sidewalks. It's
1: right?
0: A long route.
1: So,
3: I'm retiring on the 28th of August and moving that weekend to Florida.
1: Wow. You are wasting no time.
0: Yeah.
3: No. Not
0: good
3: at all.
0: Good for you.
1: Well, Marlene, we will see if you now have a golf cart to go with your new Florida home next Friday when we drive this thing around Decatur, okay?
3: All right. Thank you.
1: All right. You're welcome. Wow. That's pretty awesome. Like, that'd be cool.
0: Yeah.
1: So if you would like to get your minute locked in, this is the time to do it. 260-447-K105. If the phone's ringing, we're getting you as fast as we can. We got a lot of lines ringing all at once. So we are working on getting your minute in at 260-447-K105. It's Thompson Square right now.

0: 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It's 8:21 on K105.
1: Continuing to take your minutes for a little bit longer here for Tim and Kylie's Running on Empty at 260-447-K105. So now it's your turn. Who are you and where are you?
2: Jared from Fort Wayne.
1: Jared?
2: Yes, sir.
1: Jared, go ahead. Give us your minute.
2: 8:28.
0: 8:28 is taken. I have 8:30 or 8:17 closest.
2: 8:30.
1: All right. Now, Jared, if this golf cart runs out of gas at 8:30, is this going to be for you or for somebody else?
2: For me.
1: What's the first accessory you're going to buy for it to make it yours, to kind of personalize it for you?
2: Oh, that's a tough decision right now.
1: Okay.
0: I would like to know, is anyone actually planning on using this golf cart for golfing? Do you have that in your plans at all?
2: No.
0: I don't think anyone has mentioned golfing yet when we've asked about it, which is funny.
1: Well, Jason, we'll see if you've got a new drive to the pool vehicle in your future. If 8:30 happens to be the magic number. So be listening next Friday, and if it runs out of gas, then we'll be calling you.
2: Awesome. Thank you.
0: Thanks.
1: Tim and Kylie, so who are you and where are you?
3: I'm Lacey from Fort Wayne.
1: Lacey, what is your minute that you want to try and lock in?
3: Do you have 8:21?
0: No, but I have 8:17 as the closest.
3: Okay, I'll take it. Thank you.
1: All right. Lacey, so if the golf cart runs out of gas, this is one of the questions we're asking everybody. So at 8:17, is this for you or for somebody else?
3: For somebody else.
1: Oh, who's it going to be for?
3: It's going to be for my boyfriend.
1: Oh.
0: Ooh, what a great gift.
1: That's nice of you.
0: Yeah.
1: Lacey, let me ask you, how long have you guys been together?
3: A little over 5 years.
1: Oh, okay. All right. Because I'm like, if you've been in this relationship for 6 months and you win this golf cart and you give it to him, woo, boy. So now, Lacey, all right, I'll ask the question. Like, are you guys taking this to the next level? Because clearly you're making the commitment into the relationship. When is he going to do that?
3: I have no idea.
1: Okay. Well, Mr. Lacey, if you're listening, like,
0: she sounds like marriage material. She's gifting you a golf cart?
1: You need to kind of move this along, okay? Because if you don't, like, I'm sure there's somebody else that would love a golf cart. So,
0: yeah,
1: I'm
0: so
1: just
0: if you,
1: saying.
0: If you break up, then you're going to take it back, right?
3: Probably.
1: Okay. See, perfect.
0: All right, good. We're answering the important questions.
1: All right, well, we'll see, Lacey, if we can get your boyfriend to make the step to the next level so that he can kind of commit, so that he can make the commitment just like you are. But if the golf cart runs out of gas at 8:17, we'll be calling you.
3: Awesome. Thank you.
1: Oh, you're very welcome. So we're just trying to help you move this along.
0: Lacey, that's right. So, maybe she wins the golf cart, gifts it to him. He proposes on the golf cart.
1: Oh, see? Did we just spoil it?
0: Oh, no.
1: Oh, no.
0: Oh, well, no. I mean, it all would have to work out for it to be like 8:17.
1: Yeah.
0: So who knows?
1: So we're going to keep the phone lines open for about another couple of minutes. If you want to get your time locked in, this is when you do it at 260-447-K105.
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1: All right. Thank you, Kylie. It is 8:28 right now. We are officially now closing the phone lines for Tim and Kylie's Running on Empty for today.
0: We will give you the ticket window, the window is now closed.
1: Monday, though, we're going to do it a little bit earlier this morning, give you a chance to do it in the six o'clock and then maybe at 9 o'clock. So two opportunities on Monday to get your time in. But for right now, done. So if you're calling and the phone is ringing, unfortunately, we weren't able to get to you today. But don't forget, you can always head down to Decatur Carts and More and try and secure your time there as well. Because we got to clear the phone lines now, because in a minute, just about 2 minutes from right now, right after Tucker Wetmore and Brunette, we got to get you on the phone to see if we can get you tickets for Post Malone and Jelly Roll coming up 1 week from today. Next Friday's a big, big day.
0: So much going on. So but that's what we love. That's what we do around here. We're used to it.
1: 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It's Tucker Wetmore and Brunette on K105.
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1: All right, so now that we've cleared out everybody who's still calling for the golf cart, try and get your minute locked in. We'll give you another chance to do that coming up on Monday, right around 6:15. But right now, though, we want to get you in the door to see Post Malone and Jelly Roll. That show, the Big Ass Stadium Tour Part 2, rolls into Lucas Oil a week from today, and we want you to be there. If you would like to go, we got to get you on the phone right now, 260-447-K105. And when you call, we will get you on the list for a game of Beat the Bear, which we will do coming up in a little bit. Kylie Covers Country, though, is on the way next, right after Morgan Wallen. It's Wasted on You on K105.

0: Morgan Wallen, Wasted on You. It is 8:34 on a Friday morning with Tim and Kylie at K105.
1: Hey, if she's not covering it, it's probably not important. Just saying. Kylie covers country on K105.
2: That's right. And we have to talk about Luke Bryan and his alleged collaborator, AI. Yeah, huh? The internet has been divided over his new song. It's called Fish, Hunt, Golf, Drink. And some fans are accusing him of using AI to write it, which he denies. And so take a listen to the song, and then I'll give you my thoughts.

0: fish hunt, golf drink.
1: Now, well, I do not believe he used AI to write it. I mean, he's Luke Bryan. He doesn't need to do that. He's been in the game. I don't think he would want to do that for creative reasons.
2: Right.
1: However, once you hear it, you can't unhear it. It kind of does sound like if you put into a generator some things like make a country song about fish, hunt, golf, drink, and then like that's what it would come up. Like, I can hear it. And I think it's because you hear these country songs that are AI and they're like fun.

0: it's like it, it's the his cadence sound. Is the same.
1: Right, so it's his sound, and it's like AI. You would these AI country songs that people are making like for fun. I think that they're using songs like Luke Bryan's, if that makes sense. So, like, of course, it's going to sound like just your quintessential country song because that's what Luke Bryan does. But anyway, it is kind of funny that it's just like he said that song was designed for one thing: to have fun and tell the world what I love to do and what I strive to do. When I get days off, I want to hunt, fish, golf, and drink, and I might try to do them all on the same day.
0: Busy man.
1: Good for him.
2: Goals. I mean, that's hashtag
1: what,
2: goals.
1: And again, like, yeah, say what you want about him, make fun of him for sounding like AI, but he's going to be doing all four of those things in one day, and like, that's his life, so
0: right.
1: He's good.
0: Yeah.
1: Like, sure, say whatever you want about him. Finally, just one quick thing to note, something to kind of look forward to. TV-wise, Shania Twain will produce a biopic about her life called Shania. It's still early on, but there aren't a lot of details. It will be, though, written and directed by Sony Pictures' Leah McKendrick. She's done a Netflix rom-com called Voicemails for Isabel.
0: Okay.
1: Unfamiliar with that, but I feel like this could be something.
0: The cinematic classic?
1: Voicemails for Isabel? Oh, it says it's a digital short. The cinematic classic.
0: Well, I mean, yeah.
1: Oh, okay. Anyway, but that is your country
0: don't
1: covered on.
0: Don't you dismiss her work.
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7: Over 3 days in late March and early April, nearly 4 inches of rain fell across our community. More than 160 residents reported flooding, including flooded streets and high water in low-lying areas. In many cases, storm drains clogged with leaves, trash, and debris left water with nowhere to go. Keeping storm drains clear helps protect neighborhoods and keeps pollution out of our rivers.
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5: Good morning and happy Friday. It's Mike D here. 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I want to know, what is something that you should not bring to a barbecue? And in the 12 o'clock hour, we will be talking about that time you texted the wrong number. What happened? Best call of the day wins Post Malone tickets. And at 10 a.m., I want to know, what was that last business that you recommended to somebody? We'll chat about that this morning, 10 a.m., right here on K105. So you bag

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1: 2 weeks from today, the new Toy Story 5 movie comes out. Today, though, new music from Taylor Swift came out, all in conjunction with this movie. It is a brand new song from her, specifically for Toy Story 5. It is called I Knew It, I Knew You. Now, we want to know what you think of it. So, as you're kind of listening, or when it's done, shoot us a quick text. 260-447-5105. And, you know, what do you think of it? It's Taylor Swift here at K105.

0: K105, it's Taylor Swift with I Knew It, I Knew You at 8:48, the song from Toy Story 5.
1: Yeah, brand new from her. Let us know what you think. 260-447-5105. Shoot us a quick text and kind of let us know. To me, it sounds like it might be a little bit of a drift back towards country.
0: Yes, I'm liking that.
1: You know, maybe it's the harmonica in it. I'm not 100% sure, but either way.
0: Yeah, that kind of goes with all the Toy Story theme, you know, so works out. And maybe hopefully Taylor herself then will be like, you know what, that was nice. Let's do that again. More of that.
1: Let's kind of, yeah, maybe
0: back to our roots.
1: Let's go back to our country era.
0: Yeah.
2: 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Will you escape? It's Tim and Kylie's Beat the Bear on K105.
1: It's brought to us by our friends at Maumee River Roofing. So let's all give a big Tim and Kylie welcome to Andrew from Fort Wayne. Hello.
0: Hi.
3: Good morning.
1: Here we go with the round of Beat the Bear for Friday morning. Let's get to know you real fast before we see how your weekend's going to go. What do you do for work?
3: I work at a central supply company, plumbing and electrical company in Fort Wayne.
1: Oh, and what do you do there?
3: I get orders and load orders and ship and receive and all that fun stuff.
1: Oh, wow. You wear a lot of hats.
3: Yes, sir.
1: Now, when you're not doing that, you have some free time. You have some quality Andrew time. How do you like to fill it?
3: I have two kids and two bonus kids, so I spend time with them, sports, gardening, lawn care, all that fun stuff.
1: Wow.
0: Oh,
3: adult
0: good times.
3: Things.
1: Yeah, right. Those fun adult things, making sure everything works.
3: Yes, sir.
1: Now, I'm assuming with bonus kids, you are married, yes?
3: Engaged.
1: So when's the wedding?
3: We're hoping next fall.
1: Next fall.
0: Perfect. A good fall wedding. That's good. It gives you something to look forward to all summer.
3: Yes, and it's beautiful outside.
1: So. Yeah, absolutely. So how did you guys meet?
3: We actually went to high school together.
0: And then you reconnected later on?
3: Yes, ma'am.
0: Okay, gotcha.
1: So who reached out to who, or did you just happen to bump into each other while you were in line at the post office?
3: So I actually reached out and just shot a dart in the dark, it hit.
0: Did you know each other in high school or hang out, or it was just someone that you knew went to the same school?
3: We knew. We talked a few times. We knew each other. We actually liked each other and didn't know we liked each other, and then, yeah.
1: Oh,
0: that's cool.
1: Now, I'm assuming then you knew she was single.
3: Yes.
1: Okay. Well, I don't know. I'm just asking. Well, Andrew, look, obviously, you know, the orders don't stop. Everybody needs their plumbing and electrical supplies, but right now, the bear doesn't stop either.
0: That's right, and you are in it to beat the bear, which means you have 20 seconds to give us 10 items in a category. We're going to give you on the spot here in just a second. You have to make sure, though, all of your answers make sense in order for you to score those tickets to go see Post Malone and Jelly Roll. And, of course, the most important thing in all this is that you do have a giant, ferocious, man-eating beast of a bear with razor-sharp teeth and claws chasing you down. Are you ready?
3: I'm ready.
1: All right, so Andrew, today, we talked about it earlier, is National Donut Day. So, pretty straightforward this morning. In 20 seconds, give us 10 kinds of donuts. Ready? Run!
3: Glazed. Blueberry. Chocolate. Cinnamon. Chocolate glazed. Vanilla stuffed. Jelly stuffed. Apple fritter. Vanilla frosted. Cherry frosted. Strawberry frosted.
1: Okay!
0: Yeah!
1: Man, it's clear somebody at some point brought a box of donuts for your break room.
3: Oh, yeah.
1: Perfect. Well, you got it done. Andrew, you beat the bear. You are going to go see Post Malone and Jelly Roll next week.
3: Awesome.
1: Well, have a great time at the show. Thank you so much for listening to our show. And now we give you another chance to continue this survivor streak when we play Beat the Bear again Monday morning here at K105.
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0: Thomas Rhett, Jordan Davis. It's Ain't a Bad Life, 908 on K105.
1: We just talked earlier when we did Beat the Bear. Today is National Donut Day. And I saw this story this morning, and I'm like, okay, this is bogus. Like, this story is bogus. Kylie, if I was to ask you, this story ranked the top 20.
0: Okay.
1: Donuts, variety of donuts. What do you think came in first place?
0: Since you, I'm going to say what I originally thought, even though now you phrased it in a way that I think maybe it's something crazy, but I was going to say just like the plain glazed regular donut.
1: Okay. Now, I'll start at number 10, and then I'll tell you why I think this is bogus, okay?
0: Okay.
1: All right. 10 is the glazed twist and sugar twist, okay? Followed by blueberry cake, crumb cake, chocolate frosted. They put donut holes in there, so like munchkins at number 6. Then apple fritter, which, okay, you want to classify that as a donut, whatever. Raspberry jelly and old-fashioned rainbow sprinkles came in at number 2. And then the number 1 donut is the glazed donut.
0: Oh, so
1: seriously?
0: So I was right.
1: Oh, seriously?
0: That makes sense because it's the classic. It's just like why vanilla ice cream is number 1.
1: It's boring.
0: I think, though, it's like play the hits. Give us the best one. Like, it's good every time. You know pretty much it's going to be the same everywhere. I'm in on it. It's my probably number 1.
1: No, not at all.
0: After
1: nowhere
0: the twist,
1: near.
0: Which is 10.
1: The crime of this, okay? Everybody knows the Boston cream is the superior donut. Ugh. It came in.
0: Well,
1: I don't need that from you right now.
0: Cream. I mean, that's just a me thing.
1: It came in at 11, so just outside the top 10, okay? Which, that's why I have to call this whole thing into question. That's why this whole thing is bogus. Not only because the Boston cream is ranked so low, but the glazed donut at number 1? Seriously? That's, if you bring in a box of donuts, that's always the last one to go. Nobody
0: what?
1: Is clamoring for a glazed donut. Nobody.
0: I think it just, maybe, and maybe not, and maybe I'm wrong on that, but it is the one that's like, no one's going to be mad about it, you know? Because you can make a case, like, if you bring it to someone, or bring it to somewhere that's like an office, let's say, it's like, there might be a bunch of weird flavors that people are like, I don't want that, but it's like, I guess I'll do glaze. Like, it's just kind of... You're the average. You're not going to be mad, but it's not maybe going to be your favorite. But that's why it's number 1. It's because it's the most picked. And I think it makes sense.
1: I guarantee, okay, that if I brought a box of donuts to your job site, okay, a variety box, okay, where, you know, Dunkin' or wherever you happen to get your donuts picks the kinds and one of them is glazed, that will be the last one in the box. It will be the last one in the box.
0: I don't know. I feel like when I'm ordering a box of donuts for mixed company, I get like quite a few glazed. Hmm. And they always go. They always do. And I know donuts.
1: Because it's all that's left. It's like if you had cheese pizza out at a pizza buffet, that's cheese pizza. I mean, yes. Is it still pizza? Yes. But
0: See?
1: It's not the number one. But it's not the number one. That will be some of the last pizza there.
0: But that's the thing. It's not going to upset anyone. It's still pizza at the end of the day. You know, it's not broccoli. And so people are going to be happy.
1: I guarantee you a white pizza with broccoli would go faster than a plain cheese pizza.
0: No, it's just not what the crowd wants.
1: Just
0: let us have more of the donut, less of the other stuff on it. We want to taste the donut part.
1: Would you say that in the glazed donut, shoot us a quick text, 260-447-5105. Is the glazed donut then the superior donut? Are you on like Team Kylie or are you on Team Common Sense? Team Taste Buds? Because quite frankly, there's just nothing there. It's air covered in sugar.
0: Have you never had a Krispy Kreme donut?
1: I have, yes.
0: Glazed?
1: Yes, I have.
0: And you don't think that's one of the best tasting, most perfect things in the world?
1: No.
0: Like a newborn baby, a Krispy Kreme donut. Both pure,
1: fresh,
0: innocent,
1: fresh cut grass, the sweet. Air after a rain, a Krispy Kreme donut.
0: Yes, now you're understanding.
1: 260-447-5105. Shoot us a quick text. What is the superior donut to you? Is it the glazed? And I guarantee you, there will not be, maybe we'll get a couple, but by and large, it will not be the overwhelming number that this would suggest that it's going to be. So shoot us a quick text. What do you think? 260-447-5105. Yeah.

0: K105. It's Dylan Marlow, Dylan Scott, Boys Back Home at 916.
1: Mere moments ago, I said that the glazed donut, which this story that I saw for National Donut Day, it claims that it is the number one donut. And I'm like, that's bogus, man. There's no way that's possible. Kylie, however, is like, no, we love glazed donuts. Seriously? Who says they love glazed donuts? So I asked you to send us a text at 260-447-5105. What's coming in on the text line as far as, like, what would you say your favorite donut is?
0: Oh, okay, because I just wanted to start with the first one that says it's from Mike. Tim, you're wrong on this one.
1: Okay.
0: Chad from Waterloo.
1: Of course you're starting with that one.
0: Well, that was the first one we got. I don't even care for donuts, but glazed is and always will be number one. Also, cheese goes faster than others at Pizza Hut Buffet. Always happens that way. This one says filled is their favorite.
1: Okay.
0: I often pick the glaze and never cream filled. Oh, that's what it was that they wrote back to correct their autocorrect. I often pick the glaze and never cream filled. So there you go. This one says 100% agree with Kylie on the donuts and the pizza. Now, the next one, Boston cream is the superior. I will only pick a glazed over anything else if it's a fresh hot Krispy Kreme donut. So you agree that it is like a pure newborn baby. Team Kylie all the way. They melt in your mouth with a cold glass of chocolate milk, of course. Mm-hmm. Ashley from Garrett says, Team Kylie all the way. I'm 100% going for the glazed donut. It's my absolute favorite one. I don't really care for the others. Chocolate iced with sprinkles is a favorite. Glazed is superior in all caps. Ace says, a hot, fresh glazed donut is the best. The other donuts have too much going on. Sometimes less is more. Keep it simple. Yes, Ace, you understand. Glazed are superior because they are safe. I've never had a bad glazed donut. There you go.
1: I can't help but notice that she skipped over the one that says,
0: I was getting to
1: why
0: that.
1: Is Kylie being
0: that
1: a bully?
0: Was next in the line, 100% with Tim, Boston cream, glazed, good backup, but not first. Again, the superior donut is the chocolate frosted with peanuts.
1: Wait, what? No, okay, I'm sorry. No. Like, I hope your job does not random drug test, because if they do, like, you're going to get flagged. There's no way. No. There's no way.
0: Boston cream is the best. I only choose glazed if there's nothing good left. See, that's because everyone's, like, picking glazed as a backup, so it's like, well, let's just get the backup so everyone's happy.
1: That's what I'm they openly are saying, I will only eat that. If that's all that's available, it's either no donut or a glazed donut. Okay, I guess I'll eat a glazed donut.
0: But this one is saying glazed is not the number one favorite donut. It's the number one sold donut. People will buy a box of glazed donuts, which is 12 for the office. But when you buy a box of assorted, it's only one of each, not 12. That makes sense.
1: Right. Okay, I guess.
0: So it could be something
1: buy a box
0: like that.
1: Of glazed donuts. 11 will go in the trash then.
0: Oh, Beth put in a good one I forget about, but I also like maple. I like the maple glaze.
1: Seasonally, yes. All right. Well, I mean.
0: Oh, seasonally. You can only have it.
1: Yeah. Who's eating maple in June?
0: I mean, anyone who eats pancakes.
1: That's not the same. Not even close.
0: It's the same
1: not
0: flavor.
1: Even
0: what
1: close.
0: What are you talking about? Maple is an any time of year thing.
1: Oh, my word. I'm backing away.
0: You have so many opinions. Days left.

0: Cowgirl. Parmalee and Cowgirl, 926 with Tim and Kylie at K105.
1: I love learning about these. It's a new dating term. This one's called wildflowering. So before... Before, they're always so wacky.
2: Oh, my God.
1: And it's like, it seems to be always something that is like, okay, yeah, duh, everyone's been doing that since the beginning of the time. You just decided to give it a stupid term. Or it's something that you're like, people are doing this? So, without me telling you, before, you know, we get into it, I give you the definition. Would you like to guess what you think wildflowering, what it could be in the dating world?
0: You know what? There's something that I have in my mind. And it has to do with sowing and oats.
1: Oh, is wild. That not it? The word wild, isn't it?
0: Yes. Sowing your wild oats.
1: No, unfortunately, no, that's not the term. It's, or the definition. It says where single people intentionally relax labels and timelines for the sake of having fun and getting to know another person more casually.
0: That makes no sense.
1: It's saying that basically instead of like, getting on Facebook and changing a relationship status to in a relationship, or, you know, defining the relationship.
0: I mean, the like,
1: DTR talk. So what are we, you know? And, okay, we're talking, but let's start dating. Okay, now let's start doing this and whatever. It says it's about relaxing your status and encouraging single people to let a romance grow naturally with no labels, no timelines, no pressure to define exactly where things are headed. So instead of there just being that big moment and a timeline of when all the relationship steps will happen, it's more like, we'll just see where this goes. One dating expert says it can be liberating and more fun, especially if you have a tendency to overthink things and feel the need for a person to check every box from the get-go.
0: I literally have no idea then what that has to do
1: with wildflowering.
0: With wildflowering. Like, I picture like a field that is filled with flowers and, you know, seeds get spread everywhere, and that is how the flowers grow. I don't understand that.
1: I think that's part of it, because I think what they're saying without saying it is that, like, while you are dating someone and maybe like doing all like these things and you're not defining the relationship, you're also like dating other people.
0: Which is the same thing as I said.
1: That's what I'm saying. I think you're maybe kind of onto something, actually, I guess. So they say that it always is about healthy communication, though. So you just have to, you know, be careful. And if you're wildflowering, make sure that the other person knows.
0: Right. That
1: means like, no, like we were, I didn't know we were doing that. Oh, yeah.
0: Right.
1: Wildflowers.
0: Oh, yeah. No, there's daisies everywhere now.
1: I don't see, that's the part where, like, I don't think that's what they're saying, but I see what you're saying. But maybe we should stop saying that. You know what I mean? You know what I'm saying? It's Jason Aldean on K105.

0: Ella Langley, latest from her is called Be Her, 9:35 with Tim and Kylie at K105 on a Friday morning.
1: Did you realize that at a certain point in time in your life, maybe you had that shift where you were like, I think I'd rather be in bed than out partying at night?
0: Yes. Oh, absolutely.
1: You feel like there was a definitive shift?
0: Yes. Yes, I do.
1: Okay, well, they say that this, it's according to new research, I'm trying to see from where, I guess that's not really important, but they just said that that people say that based on their social calendars and everything going on, that the time when they decide that, nope, sleep, we're going to prioritize that, it's at age 32. It says people are likely to turn down plans if they begin after 9 p.m. or before 7:36 a.m.
0: Yes.
1: 7:36.
0: Yes.
1: Specifically.
0: Absolutely. And it's funny. No joke. That was the year for me.
1: 32?
0: Yes. Because prior to that, I was doing a morning show in West Palm Beach, Florida at the time. And every Friday and Saturday night, there was a group of us. I kind of partnered up with this woman that worked at the radio station.

0: I don't want to have afternoon plans. I would like a nap in the afternoon.
1: Out later is different than something starting after 9.
0: You know, that's a good point. I mean, but if you're just going to be there for like 2 hours, I'm okay with that.
1: Mm.
0: Well, along with this research... What, I got a hard out at 11 for bedtime?
1: No, I just think of this. His name, this kid I went to college with, he was one of the guys that lived in our little quad room.
0: Mm-hmm.
1: And his name was Tone. And when we would go out in college, mind you, so we're 19, 20, 21 years old. If we'd be like, hey, Tone, we're going to go out tonight. We're going to go over to Canal Side or something. He'd be like, man, I just took my shoes off. That's immediately what I think of. Like, no, man, now I have adopted that.
0: I'm done. Along with this research, though, they found that 47% of people are fine just saying no when they don't want to do something, while others spin elaborate excuses, even if it involves lying. And 41% have told people not to bother inviting them at certain times because they'll be in bed. Are you someone, too, going with that? When someone asks you, like, hey, do you want to do this? Or like, can you do this? Can you do that? Whatever. And you just don't want to. Do you ever just say flat out no? Do you? Because like a lot of people are in that mindset of like, no's a full answer. I don't need to give an excuse or a reason.
1: Sometimes.
0: Okay.
1: It depends on what it is. A lot of times. And if you have kids, you know exactly where I'm going with this.
0: Blame the kids.
1: I can't get a sitter that night.
0: There you go.
1: I can't.
0: That's an easy way.
1: I'm trying. Like I tried. I went to the stable. I got nobody's available. So I can't. Like if you want to do it earlier, maybe, you know, he could go hang out at a friend's house and we could do something. But I would have a heart out at like 6:30.
0: 64% of people said the best kind of weekend is one with no plans.
1: But here's the other side of it, too. I still want to be asked.
0: Oh, yeah,
1: like,
0: yeah, totally.
1: Like, don't stop asking me. I'm most likely going to say no.
0: I wasn't going to go, but it would have been nice.
1: But please ask me still.
0: To be asked, yeah. Always ask, even if I turn you down every single time. K105.

for the new Toy Story movie, Toy Story 5, which comes out 2 weeks from today already. I played it a couple of times. Feedback is good so far. And if you like it, or no matter how you feel about it, we always welcome your opinions, your what you want to say about it on our text line at 260-447-5105. Because if you don't like it, then what's the point in playing it? Because we only want to play the things and the music and do the things that you like. So here it is. New Taylor Swift. I knew it. I knew you on K105.

0: K105, it's Sam Hunt and Outskirts at 942.
1: All morning long, we've been playing this. It is brand new music from Taylor Swift, actually. And I know you're like, what? Taylor Swift on K105? Yes, because this is a song that she put out for...

0: K105, Taylor Swift, I Knew It, I Knew You at 9:45. That is going to be in the Toy Story 5 movie. I've been trying to figure out, like, what part of the movie is that going to be in? Like, when Woody and Buzz reunite? Because didn't they leave off not together on the 4th?
1: Correct. Because Woody stays with Bo. Spoiler alert. Sorry.
0: Okay, I didn't mean to spoil the end for you.
1: So Woody stays with Bo, and then there's a whole thing that comes in where Bonnie gets a tablet and, you know, screen time and all this other stuff. And then, not to give the plot of the movie away, but that's kind of what it looks like. So I don't know where that song fits in. But either way, I really kind of like it. Love to know what you think of it, too. You can always shoot us a quick text again. 260-447-5105. Let us know what you think. If you like it, great. Maybe we'll play it some more. If you don't, then okay, maybe it'll just kind of shift its way out of the playlist here.
0: It's like it never happened.
1: Right now, though, at 9:47, it is time for Kylie and I to wrap up our portion of the broadcast day and broadcast week. The jobs that we have to do real fast, our obligation to the marketing department, which is to deliver them a motto or slogan. So hopefully they'll use it to one day market the show. Kylie, what do we have for them today?
0: Home of the People's Donut Princess. It is Jim and Kylie on K105.
1: Okay.
0: This is my kingdom.
1: I survey. I shall call it Donut Land. The other thing we do is share with you what we learned during the show today. So over the last 4 hours, Kylie, what is the one thing you took away?
0: I learned that. Really, the term golf cart, the term golf in there is pretty loose, you know?
1: Yes, it's innocuous, so to speak.
0: It doesn't really mean anything. What did you learn?
1: When it comes to McRibs, 6 is the magic number.
0: It's the limit.
1: Anything over that?
0: This is terms bad news. General does not recommend more than 6.
1: Oh, that's what we took away from the show today. As we always say, we just hope you are 1% better having listened. Now we're back on Monday, kick off a brand new day and a brand new week. We are going to start early with Tim and Kylie's Running on Empty, opening up the phone lines and taking your minutes for when you think the golf cart is going to run out of gas from Decatur Carts and More. I'll be listening about 6:20 or so. That's when we'll open them up for the first time. And then we'll do it again just after 9. On Monday, because we got a lot of times we got to fill up, because 1 week from today is when I will be out in Decatur driving this golf cart around, pedal down until it runs out of gas. So we love to get you your minute secured, locked in. And don't forget, you can always go down to Decatur Carts and More and get yourself a minute that way as well. On top of that, we will do a round of Can't Beat Kylie, of course, Beat the Bear at 7:45. But it's 7:20 on Monday. I saw this, and this is absolutely a question for the ladies, okay? I saw that there is a new trend, okay, for something men are doing this summer. I am thinking about doing it.
0: Does it pertain to your, like, look or style? Or is it, like, a hobby you're taking?
1: No. It's not a hobby.
0: Okay.
1: It's a change you make, like,
0: with your appearance?
1: On yourself. Well, I don't want to give too much away.
0: You can't decide.
1: I don't want to give too much away.
0: Okay.
1: But I'm thinking of doing this.
0: Okay.
1: And
0: like, it's not a tattoo.
1: No.
0: For the summer.
1: Yeah, and then go in, like, you know,
0: long temporary ones.
1: Can I get this lasered off, please?
0: Last like 30 days.
1: But I'd love to know, ladies, if you want your man to do this over the summer. So I'll tell you what it is coming up Monday morning too. Plus, of course, you know, we'll do a round of Roses, Buds, and Thorns. That's the good and the bad, and of course what we're looking forward to. And then what was our highlight photo from our weekend in 5 photos that goes up on our Facebook page at facebook.com/K105FM. Now, my friend Mike D on the way in here next. He's got Fill in the Blank. That happens at 11. He is chock full of good stuff this morning for you. He's got tickets for the Arcola tractor pull that he has. Also, one of your final opportunities to win tickets to go see Post Malone and Jelly Roll. My friend Mike D has one coming up after 10. And then I know Dan Austin has got one that he is doing in conjunction with his live broadcast from Comic-Con today. So that Dan's on location.
0: Yeah, he is. And he said he's dressed up. I haven't seen a picture of it. I have to look that up.
1: Yeah.
0: If he's taking a picture of his
1: outfit. We'll see. Like, what do you, like, I don't know. Like, what do you believe Dan is dressing up as? If you had to take one guess.
0: For Comic-Con.
1: Yes.
0: Something Star Wars.
1: Oh, interesting. Okay.
0: And he said he borrowed the outfit from Stoner, so I'm sure it's going to be good.
1: Okay.
0: You know, like it'll look movie quality.
1: Okay. Well, I mean, then keep an eye out. I'm sure he's going to post up on our Facebook page and probably on our Instagram, too, so you can check that out. But Mike is going to be talking about things you should not bring to a barbecue.
0: Oh.
1: Hmm. What, Kylie?
0: I was just thinking, like, should a jug of milk? I don't know why, but it gave me a chuckle.
1: On a hot day, milk was a bad choice.
0: He just rolls up. Hey, guys, I brought my... Here's my contribution. Boom. Under the table.
1: The other thing he's going to be talking about is, was there a time that you called the wrong number? Like, what happened when you called that wrong number? So he's going to be talking about that coming up after 10 o'clock as well. Now, Kylie, anything fun for the weekend?
0: Yes. Tonight we're celebrating my brother-in-law's birthday.
1: Okay.
0: And then I think that we have maybe some plans tomorrow to possibly go to the zoo or something. I'm not 100% sure, but I'm hoping it involves also the pool as well.
1: Okay.
0: What about you?
1: So we also will probably do the pool, the Y pool.
0: Mm-hmm.
1: Tomorrow, my son Hudson, he's 7. He has a birthday party from one of the people that were in his class in school. This was
0: the one
1: I was telling you about, where like they kind of like threw the invitation out, like, you know, 6 weeks in advance, be like, hey, I know it's after school, but we'd love if you can make it. I was like, yes, please. But we found out it's a pool party too, so my boy's gonna get a lot of swimming.
0: That's good.
1: Wear him out. That's what I need.
0: The kids yearn for the water.
1: So we hope no matter what you get into over the weekend, you enjoy it. But you also make plans to join us right back here to kick off a brand new day and a brand new week Monday morning at 6 a.m. right here on K105.

good morning and happy Friday. It's Mike D here, 10:08:79 out there. It's going to be a very decent day we've been blessed with. So today on the show, we've got a fresh round of fill in the blank. We will be talking about things that you should not take to a barbecue. That's going to be a fun one there for sure. Also, in the 12 o'clock hour, I will have more Jelly Roll and Post Malone tickets for you to win. I want to hear about the time where you texted the wrong number and maybe it ended up being kind of bad. We'll talk about that in the 12 o'clock hour. But right now, I want to hear from you at 447-K105. I want to know about the last small business that you have recommended to somebody. Maybe this is a restaurant. Maybe this is, you know, a trucking company. You name it. The last small business that you recommended to somebody. 447-K105.

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0: Morgan Wallen and Don't We. 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As, of course, you know, I am a small business owner, and, you know, I love connecting with small businesses out there and just hearing about the good customer service that you've received from some of these small businesses. This could be like a cupcake shop or, you know, a hotel or an HVAC company. 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

0: call you darling.
1: Chase, Matthew, and darling. We're talking about what was that last small business that you recommended to someone at 447-K105. This could be a HVAC company, a construction company, you name it. Time to highlight some of our favorite small businesses here that you've recommended. Ethel, what do you have?
2: Was Blue Eagle Towing.
1: Oh, those guys are awesome.
2: They are. I was stranded one night on the way to work at 10 o'clock at night and waited for another towing company, and then that one didn't show up for over an hour.
1: Whoa.
2: And my insurance finally sent Blue Eagle, and they were awesome because I had multiple problems with my car.
1: Aww.
2: The guy put a spare on, and then my spare fell off the rim. So, and he was still right there in the parking lot, and he came over right next door to where I pulled over and got me squared away.
1: Wow, I love that. Yeah, that's what I'm talking about here. The heroes of the small business world. So what about you? Who was that last small business that you recommended? 447-K105.

0: Blake and Gwen, nobody but you. We're talking about what was that last small business that you recommended to somebody at 447-K105. Maybe it's a restaurant. Maybe it's an HVAC company. You name it, I want to hear from you. It's kind of like, you know, prepping up our small town business. You know, there's a lot of them out there that you never hear anything about, and we want to highlight them right now on K105. James, what about you?
1: So I got two of them, but I do want to start off with Fort Wayne's not a small town, so Blue Eagle Towing does not count.
0: Okay.
1: Anything in Fort Wayne does not count.
0: Okay.
1: But I have two of them. I have Taylor Rentals, located in Auburn, Indiana.
0: Fantastic company.
1: Yes, they are. And my most important favorite one is Ward's Hall and Junk, located in Huntington.
0: Wow, I hear those guys are phenomenal.
1: They are just great. I've had them do some stuff for me. I've also purchased some stuff from them, and they're just awesome, man.
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0: Thomas Rhett, after all the bars are closed. Wrapping this segment up, we've been chatting about what was that last small business that you recommended. Of course, you know I'm a small business owner and I love supporting other small businesses. That's just what it's all about. Sandy, who did you recommend?
1: There's a new vape store opening in Whitley County in Columbia City, and we have no vape stores in Columbia City, so I recommended it to somebody I was trading plants with.
0: Ooh, that sounds like that'll be fun.
1: I hope so.
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0: getting the answer right. 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
1: That's right. This is one of those where I pose a question. You call in, you let me know what you think that answer is, and every day at 11:41, that is when I give you that answer. Let's get to it here now. 40% of kids will have blank by 4 years old. 40% of kids will have blank by 4 years old. What do you think?
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0: Riley Green in the worst way. We're playing Fill in the Blank right now, and 40% of kids will have blank by 4 years old. Of course, I want to know, what do you think?
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6: 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Is it texting on their phone?
0: Okay, really good stuff there. Now, 40% of kids will have blank by 4 years old. 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

0: Morgan Wallen and Love Somebody. We are directly in the middle of fill in the blank. Answer time will be coming up in just about 6 minutes. 11:38, right after Kane Brown and Woman. 40% of kids will have blank by 4 years old. What do you think?
1: 40% of kids will have a cell phone or the chicken pox.
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0: Okay, off to a really good start. 40% of kids will have blank by 4 years old. 447-K105.

0: It's answer time for Mike D's Fill in the Blank on K105.
1: That's right. The verdict is in. Let's get to it here. Now, 40% of kids will have blank by 4 years old. What do you think?
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1: 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Gotta watch out on those juices, right? 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
1: 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Days

Jordan Davis and I ain't saying. I have my very last pair of Post Malone and Jelly Roll tickets. Now, we will be giving those away in definitely under 15 minutes from now, 12:05, right after Thomas Rhett and What's Your Country Song. We will be talking about the time you called or texted the wrong number. Maybe something embarrassing was said or done. And your best call of the day will win these tickets. 447-K105.

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0: Thomas Rhett, what's your country song? Mike D right here. It is time to give away my very last pair of Post Malone and Jelly Roll tickets. But of course, you're going to have to give me the best of the best here. I want to know about the time you texted the wrong number. What happened? What did you say? Janine, go ahead.
1: I was texting my husband and my ex-husband at the same time.
0: Oh, boy.
1: And let's just say my ex-husband got messages that I was supposed to send to my husband.
0: Oh, my gosh.
1: They were not clean messages.
0: See why I'm kind of, you can hear me blushing over here.
1: My ex-husband's like, okay.
0: Hey, baby. Taking a trip back through memory lane, aren't you there? Okay, that gets you in the running for these tickets. What about you? The time you texted the wrong number, what happened? 447-K105.

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3: All right, thanks for that, Dave. Now, I am really excited about this next one here. Before we jump in to our contest we're doing here, I've got this Taylor Swift song that I think you're really going to like. It Tim and Kylie played it a little bit earlier, and I couldn't place it, but I felt like I went back in time with this song, and it's for the new Toy Story 5 movie. It's off of the soundtrack there. A lot of good stuff here. Tell me what you think about this one here, because I think it's pretty catchy. I think it's pretty catchy, and I can't think of what song it reminds me of, but here's Taylor Swift, and I knew it, I knew you. Enjoy. K105.

0: New stuff there from Taylor Swift, and I knew it, I knew you. Now, that's from the Toy Story, brand new Toy Story movie that's coming out here soon. It's off the soundtrack. I'm actually looking forward to that. That's a good one there. That one, I can't figure out what song it reminds me of. But getting back to work, here we have Post Malone and Jelly Roll tickets for you to win right now. Now, the time you texted that wrong number, what happened? What did you do? Was it embarrassing? Lindsay, go ahead.
1: I was a children's ministry director at a church, and in the group chat, all of us getting ready to go out for a church staff lunch, they were really excited because we were going to Portillo's. Ooh. And everybody was really excited for the hot dogs, and so me thinking I was funny, I sent a gif of what I thought was just a hot dog, like, running around the hallway. Well, after I hit send, the gif continued. And the hot dog ran into a bedroom, and it ran under the sheet.
0: No.
1: With a woman.
0: No.
1: And let's just say it didn't go over very well.
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0: Bailey Zimmerman and Chevy Silverado. I've got my last pair of Post Malone and Jelly Roll tickets for you to win right now. We're talking about the time you texted the wrong number. This happens. Jolene, go ahead.
1: This was a few years ago. Remember when San Francisco, the fires out there?
0: Yeah.
1: Okay, well, I was somehow got put in a family group, and she kept sending me pictures. And I finally said, I love seeing the pictures, but I'm sorry, I'm not who you think I am. And she apologized. She goes, oh, my gosh, I thought you were my father-in-law.
0: Oh, no.
1: So that wasn't a bad one, but that was different.
0: Yeah.
1: So I got to see the buyers, you know.
0: Wow, yeah. There's a lot of weirdos out there, and thank goodness you're not one of them, right?
1: That's right.
0: Wow, good stuff there. Yeah, Jolene, great to hear from you. That gets you in the running for those postie tickets. Todd, what about you?
2: Hey, so I was on Marketplace, had everything all set up, got ready to go out and pick up what I was going to pick up, and I texted the woman and told her my text was supposed to say I'll be there shortly, and autocorrect said I'll be there shirtless. Needless to say, she said, I think you need to check your text. I started laughing when I got there. Yeah, we had a good chuckle over.
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0: My last pair of Jelly Roll and Post Malone tickets are happening right now. I wish I can give all of you these tickets because all of these calls have been phenomenal. But of course, I have to eliminate all of you just to get to the one, the winner, the one, the only. It's time to go to our phone lines.
1: Hello?
0: Hi, is this Lindsay?
1: This is.
0: Hey, Mike over here at K105. You're going to go see Post Malone and Jelly Roll.
1: Oh, I am so excited.
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0: Hey, it's my
2: summer is coming. 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

0: Morgan Wallen artist and Cowgirls. Did you hear that old Morgan Wallen got mad at a concert and flipped over a piano? Not a good thing. Got to keep that anger in control there. Okay, so I want to hear from you at 447-K105. What are the things you should not bring to a barbecue at 447-K105? For me, anything sushi. It's a barbecue, not sushi. Don't bring that. James, go ahead.
1: Your mistress to the barbecue, especially if your wife's going to be there.
2: I mean, yeah. I mean, come on. What are you doing?
1: And they look at you like you're the CEO of that one company.
2: Right. Oh, this is my coworker. She's my friend.
1: She's a buddy of mine.
2: She's just sizing her up is all she's doing.
1: That's right.
0: Wow. Bringing the side chick to the family barbecue. Not a good thing there. So what about you? Something you should not bring to a barbecue. 447-K105.

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0: Chris Jansen, me, and a beer. Sounds like a great time there. That beer would go great with a barbecue here, but we're talking about the things not to bring to a barbecue at all. You just don't bring these. Like, why would you bring this? I would say that number one for me would be sushi. Don't bring sushi. No, that's never happened, but it's about the most unusual thing I can think of not to take to a barbecue. John, what do you got?
1: Yeah, I have a lot of barbecues, and I'm always just most toast. I supply most of the meat and stuff like that.
0: Uh-huh.
1: I've had people bring meat to the barbecue, especially for them.
0: Wow.
1: And that's not right to do, because I already supply the meat.
0: Yeah.
1: If you want something special, call me ahead of time and say, hey, I got to have this.
0: You know, if you're already supplying like 90% of everything, I'll just bring a hungry stomach, right? So what about you? The things you should not bring to a barbecue. 447-K105.

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0: Tucker Wetmore and Brenette, we're talking about the things that you should not bring to a barbecue at 447-K105. I mentioned earlier not to bring sushi. Like, I've never seen people do this, but there are some people out there. Sushi is like a cult following. So, yeah, don't bring that to a barbecue. Like, what are you doing? Renee, what about you? What do you got?
1: Morgan Wallen, because he'd probably get mad and and knock over the grill if it didn't work right.
0: Just like that dang piano.
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1: That's a perfect like wedding song right there. Luke Combs there and Be By You. Wrapping it up here, we've been chatting about the things that you should not bring to a barbecue. And I said sushi because it's sushi. Come on. Stan, what about you?
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2: Relish.
1: Ooh.

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Shaboozy and a bar song. Mike D here, wrapping up my broadcasting day. My good friend Dan Austin, he's coming up next. Dan is broadcasting live from down in Indianapolis for the Indiana Comic Con, which is going to be a great time. I'm sure, just like in years past, Dan would bring on folks that are there with him, and I'm excited. I like when Dan does his show out on location. It's always fun. If you're down there, say hi to him. Seriously, get some photos with this guy. K105.

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Fort Wayne's K105. It is Obi Dan Kenobi live from the Indiana Comic Convention. Dressed, yes, is Obi Dan Kenobi. Thanks to my friends at Stoner's Fun Store. D. Teresa, thanks for the costume. And everybody is in cosplay. Pretty much everybody on the floor here at Comic-Con. And if you are coming out here, we're right over by the Ghostbusters and Jurassic Park display. So if you're in the area, you're headed down to Indy, love to see you out here. And celebrities are here. Gene Simmons from Kiss is here. Nicolas Cage is going to be here this weekend. So all kinds of fun, and just the vendors out here. We're going to talk with some of them as the afternoon progresses. And the voice of C-3PO, yes, will join me in 10 minutes from Comic-Con on K105.

0: That's Ella Langley and Be Her on K105. You can be anybody you want to be here at Comic-Con in Indy. It's the Indiana Comic Convention going on again. Love coming down here, getting in touch with my inner nerd. Thanks again to Stoner's Fun Store for suiting me up as Obi-Dan Kenobi today. I do appreciate that. And like I said, there's celebrities here. There's vendors here. There's so much to see. People dressed up in cosplay. We'll get to that a little bit later as far as why people dress the way they are and what they actually do for a living. That's going to be a fun little segment coming up. And I got the new song from Taylor Swift after 3 o'clock as well. Now, Chris Bartlett is one of the celebrities that is here. He is the new C-3PO. Of course, Anthony Daniels was the original, but now Chris is the guy. He's going to be here this weekend, and had a chance to catch up with him and talked about how this all began for him.
1: When did this all start for you? To be part of this.
2: I was doing, we call it cosplaying now, and I was building my own costume. So that was about 6 years. And during that time, I built my own C-3PO costume, something not like a cardboard tinfoil thing, mm-hmm. but about 3 years building something that was as accurate as I could get, back then when we were sculpting. There was no 3D printing or anything. And the first time I wore it was with the original actor, Anthony Daniels. I was just there as a fan. He was appearing at the Boston Museum of Science. And someone took a video of it, and Lucasfilm saw a video of that, and I get an email saying, we'd like you to come in for a meeting and bring your costume. So it was an audition, and it was mostly a movement audition, but I wanted to nail that audition, Dan. So
1: yeah.
2: The lights were on, the sound was on. So after I did my little walk around, I said, I beg your pardon, is this a droid maintenance facility? Where am I? Where is R2 when I need him? So I got the job.
0: That is Chris Bartlett, the new voice of C-3PO. He is here at Indiana Comic Convention this weekend, and so are we. In fact, coming up in about 10 minutes, if you're a fan of the TV show NCIS, or remember the show JAG when it was on the air? I've got somebody from that show coming up live from Comic-Con.

0: opportunity to meet you, but now on Celebrity Row, Patrick Labrateau is with me. How you doing?
1: What up, Dan? So we've got, you're going to be on a panel with the cast of JAG later this weekend, right?
2: Yeah, exactly. I think it's Saturday at 3 o'clock we're doing a panel, but we're here all 3 days on Celebrity Row, signing autographs, talking to people, answering questions, although I don't know what questions you'd have about JAG, but we'll give it our best shot. It's been a while.
1: Well, it's not only JAG, but NCIS. You've been Little House in the Prairie. I mean, we can name drop forever here. What is your favorite part about coming to these?
2: Well, first of all, I'm a big comic book fan. So I've been to these where I've just been like wandering around, like we were just talking about, just wandering around the different exhibits. Coming to this end of it, I mean, look, there's not a bad thing about it. People come up to you, they say they like your work, and then they give you money. It's like there's not a bad part to that. But the best part is just talking to people that enjoy what we do. I mean, and talking about something that was important in our life. I mean, JAG was on 10 years. Before that, I was on Little House on the Prairie. And so a lot of people grew up with one or the other show. And that's a big deal. And that's really exciting to talk to people who, you know, look, I watch TV all the time. And I get it. You know, Nick Cage is here. And it's like, I can't wait to...
1: Who?
2: Nick, yeah, right. Yeah. Nick Cage. And, I'm, you know, it's like, I'm super excited to see him. Just because, oh, look, it's him. I saw Spider-Noir. And now he's right there.
1: Yes.
2: And I think that's part of it, too.
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0: cowgirl.
1: Parmalee on Fort Wayne's K105. It's Dan broadcasting from the Indiana Comic Convention at the Indiana Convention Center. Man, it is always a blast down here. And one of the most fun things is just seeing people in cosplay and what they dressed up as. But the real question is, what did they do for a living? We'll find out coming up at 3:03, about 10 minutes from now, after Luke Combs and Sleepless in a Hotel Room on K105.

0: been, well, nobody's sleepless at all here at Comic-Con. In fact, they're all just banding about, and there's all kinds of Comic-Con cosplay going on. There's vendors here. The art here is unbelievable. And, of course, celebrities are here as well. But, you know, every year I come to Comic-Con, I just wonder. You know, people are dressed up like I'm dressed up today. You all know what I do. I'm Obi-Dan Kenobi. I'm on the radio for a living. But what do some of the people in cosplay that are here do for a living? Let's find out. What's your name?
1: Jace.
0: Jace, what are you dressed up as today?
1: Reggie Starr from Jujutsu Kaisen.
0: And what do you do for a living? What's your day-to-day job?
1: Like real life?
0: Yeah.
1: Oh, I do marketing for a non-destructive testing industry for keeping the world a safer place. Yeah, it's like the same thing. Yeah, I dress up like this in a daily occurrence.
0: Okay, and what is your name?
2: Samantha.
0: And Samantha, what are you dressed as today?
2: A Jawa.
0: A Jawa. And what is your normal day-to-day job?
2: I am like a corporate office person. I work with lumber.
0: See, behind the scenes, you just never know what these people do for a living. I will tell you this, coming up at 3:35 after Bailey Zimmerman, religiously, I've got the new Taylor Swift song that came out today from Toy Story 5 right here on Cable 105.

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0: always find great art here at the Indiana Comic Convention, and today is no exception, and Roxanna is with me. And your husband does all this art that we're looking at right now, right?
1: Absolutely. He has a studio at the house, and he's been doing this for the past 13 years.
0: 13 years. And what's your husband's name?
1: Tony Santiago.
0: And that just happens to be the name of the company, TonySantiagoArt.com.
1: Absolutely.
0: So 13 years he's been doing this. What gave him the motivation to want to just put movies and characters all on canvas and in print?
1: Well, he likes to draw what he loves. So everything you see here is what he's interested in, whether it's movies, fan art, film. And he's been doing this since he was a student. He's always been an artist.
0: Well, there are some great pieces. Being in Indiana, I saw a Caitlin Clark piece down the line.
1: Yes, absolutely.
0: And I see a Taylor Swift one over here, which Swifties will go nuts over that. And she's got the new song from Toy Story that was released today, which we will have coming up on K105 here shortly. And you've got Major League up here from the movie. So there's everything to see right here. So I encourage you to stop on by.
1: Absolutely. Thank you so much.
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0: It's music in 3D. 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See what I did there? On K105.
1: Oh, and do I have a download for you today? Coming out in 2 weeks, the new Toy Story 5 movie is going to be out, and you've heard the rumors, you've seen the teases and all that good stuff. Taylor Swift has a song in the movie, and here it comes. It's called I Knew It, I Knew You, my Dan's Daily Download on K105.

0: April, who won? 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
1: I'm good. How are you?
2: I am doing great. So this is the first time you've ever been to one of these?
1: Yes.
2: And what are your thoughts so far?
1: It's pretty cool. A lot of interesting stuff to see.
2: Is there anything that has caught your attention so far that you're like, holy cow, that's really incredible?
1: I don't know a lot about Star Wars, but the Star Wars and the little, what'd you take a picture with?
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2: Oh, Mandalorian?
1: Yeah,
2: he's over there.
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2: 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You like that?
1: Yeah, nice, that's pretty cool.
2: Well, you guys have fun. I know you're here with Xander and Xavier, right?
1: Yeah.
2: Okay, you guys having a good time?
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1: K105.

engineer Jamie singing along to that song. That's Choosing Texas, Ella Langley here on Fort Wayne's K105. It's Dan Austin live at the Indiana Convention Center for Comic-Con. Love coming out here each and every year. There are stars out here. There are vendors out here, artists. It is just amazing what you're going to see. And, of course, people dressed in cosplay. Don't forget, I've got tickets to go see Jelly Roll and Post Malone about 4:35 this afternoon. And somebody here at Comic-Con is going to be your proxy. I will tell you this much. It's not Nicolas Cage. Okay, I just warning you now. It's coming up about 4:35. But coming up in 10 minutes, I mentioned some of the great vendors here and some of the great arts. I saw something that I need to share with you. Coming up in 10 minutes after Riley Green and Worst Away here on Fort Wayne's K105. In the meantime, the aforementioned Post Malone with Morgan Wallen on K105.

0: scoping out a lot of the vendors here at the Indiana Comic Convention, and I have got Jennifer with me. Hi, Jennifer.
1: Hi.
0: This whole display caught my eye, and they're called layer character signs, and it's kind of like this 3D effect. I'll let you explain it because I don't want to slaughter this.
1: Sure. So most of the designs are about 6 or 7 layers. Each layer is a different color, and then one layer specifically is made with comic book panels that I adhere to wood. All of them are cut out with the laser individually, and then they are glued together, basically, to make the image that you're currently seeing.
0: And we've got Stormtroopers, we've got Darth Vader, we've got Boba Fett, we've got Ahsoka, the Joker, we've got Deadpool. Where did you come up with an idea like this?
1: Well, my sister-in-law, whose booth is actually down the way a little bit, she helped me out with this idea, so she was a big part of why I started doing this.
0: Well, this is, you can tell you have a love for it. This is incredible. I encourage you to come down, and what's the name of your business?
1: Here's Your Design.
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2: I love a first cast when the water's glass and the line starts to run. 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I love a twilight in the morning before the day wakes up.

0: Jordan Davis is on Fort Wayne's K105. It is Obi Dan Kenobi, a.k.a. Dan Austin, here at the Indiana Comic Convention. Thanks to Stoner's Fun Store for the costume today. And, as promised, Post Malone and Jelly Roll tickets. And Wendy registered on her Facebook page. So I've got some people playing by proxy for you right now, Wendy. It's Aaron and Jessica. How you guys doing?
1: All right. Thanks for having us.
0: You guys ready to try to win these tickets?
1: Oh, yeah.
0: Okay. So I'm going to give you some Post and Jelly related questions, and I've got one about the tour. Okay.
1: All right. Sounds good.
0: Okay. Cover your ears, young man. What the name of the stadium tour is called? The Big Ass Stadium Tour.
1: Okay.
0: So right up the road in on I-69 in Anderson, Indiana, there's a place that sells fudge. Do you guys know the name of that place?
2: Yeah.
3: We've been there.
1: Know that. Go ahead. Come
3: Uranus
1: on.
3: Fudge Factory.
0: That's the one. All right. Ding ding ding. All right. Got two more questions. This one relates to Post Malone. I need you to name any Post cereal that you can.
3: There's so many of them.
1: The little bear. I can't remember the name of it. No.
3: Golden Crispy.
1: Yes. Golden Crisp. Yeah.
0: There you go. That's all right. So we got that Sugar Bear. Sugar Bear. Remember him? Okay. One more. This relates to Jelly Roll. Give me any, any brand of jelly.
3: Smuckers.
0: Smuckers, you guys did it. You won. Jelly Roll, Post Malone, 1 week from tonight, Lucas Oil Stadium, just down the street by the Peyton Manning statue. Wendy, that means you win, too. You can thank this couple right here at Comic-Con.

Wayne's Chicken Fried on Fort Wayne's K105, which reminds me, I'm getting hangry. I need to get some food here at Comic-Con, and it is a beautiful time. Love coming out here each and every year, seeing people in cosplay. We got the Ghostbusters crew right across from us and Jurassic Park, and we've got celebrities. In fact, I've got a special one coming up after 5 o'clock, and we're going to play Taylor Swift's new single today from Toy Story 5. That is all coming up here on Fort Wayne's K105, and we're going to talk to one of the vendors coming up here in about 15 minutes and find out some of the other cool things that they have here. And all I got to say is Han Solo in carbonite. It's Dan Austin, but for today, it's Obi-Dan Kenobi, thanks to Stoner's Fun Store. It's Corey Kent, Co-Wetzel, Rocky Mountain Low.

0: a cornucopia of cosplay, and Dan Austin is right in the middle of it.
1: I have the solution to our Comic-Con problem. We don't need them. I'm starting my own convention. You're not gonna make your own convention. You know, there was a time when Comic-Con didn't exist at all, until one lone dreamer with a unique vision made it happen. You mark my words, I'm gonna rip that guy off.
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0: I'm with John from Galaxy Props out here at the Indiana Comic Convention. And John, the thing that caught my eye was this Han Solo in carbonite.
1: Very cool. I'm glad it's doing its job. He's an attract magnet for all those big fans of Star Wars people out there.
0: It is amazing. I mean, I'm 6'4". This thing's got to be, what, 7 foot tall?
1: Oh, it's something like that. Yeah. I mean, yeah, you're a pretty tall guy. So, I mean, it's probably right up there head to head. So, I mean, you know, I'm sure Harrison Ford's not nearly that tall, yeah.
0: So what goes into creating something like this? This is incredible.
1: So basically, it's just a matter of taking your time and finding the models and then maybe, 3D printing them and then getting some wood and finding some YouTube tutorials on dealing with fiberglass. And it's a tedious thing, but you see the outcome of it.
0: Yeah, and it's not only that. That gets the attention, but you've got all kinds of different things going on. Tell us a little bit about that.
1: Certainly. So Galaxy Props has been around for about 17 years now. I started out with movie industry prop making design and backgrounds, and then I decided to do more Comic Cons by actually creating stuff and bringing stuff that people couldn't buy over stores through the public. So this is why I do what I do.
0: It is amazing. And you got a website?
1: I actually don't. I have an Instagram. It's Galaxy Props. My initials JC. Galaxy Props JC.
0: Okay, check it out and come see Han Solo if you're out here at the Indiana Comic Convention. John, thanks for the time.
1: Oh, Dan, you're awesome. 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

a.k.a. Obi Dan Kenobi today. Thanks to Stoner's Fun Store. Thanks for setting me up in the Jedi costume. Oh, we got all kinds of fun plans. Still 2 hours left here from the Indiana Comic Convention at the Indiana Convention Center. Taylor Swift's got a new song out today, and it's from Toy Story 5. If you haven't heard it yet, I'm going to play it for you right around 5:35 after Jackson Dean, Heavens to Betsy. If you have heard it, it doesn't matter because it's good, and you're going to hear it all over the place once Toy Story 5 comes out 2 weeks from today. Can you believe that? Plus, I've got a special guest joining me at 5:25. If you're a fan of time travel, you're going to love it right here on 4 Wayne's K105.

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Dan Austin at the Indiana Convention Center for Comic-Con. Yes, it's going on through Sunday. Nicolas Cage is going to be here this year. Gene Simmons, Ric Flair, and I talked with somebody just a short time ago. Big fan of this show and wish it was never canceled, but if you love time travel, you will love my next guest. Coming up in about 6 minutes after Sam Hunt and Outskirts on K105.

0: I'm here with Abigail Spencer in Celebrity Row from probably one of my favorite TV shows of all time, Timeless. And I'm still bummed that it got canceled.
1: You and a few hundred thousand people, I think.
0: Oh, my God.
1: A couple other people, yeah.
0: Yeah. It's such a great show.
1: Oh, thank you. What's so nice about being here in Indiana today, because this is my first con, is to hear that over and over again, how much the show means to people and how it still feels present for them, even though it's a time travel show. So it's great. And I'm here with my buddy Matt Lanter.
0: Yes.
1: And, you know, being able to visit with him and just revisit that time of my life has been very, very special.
0: Lucy and Wyatt are in the house. Just missing Rufus now.
1: I know. The next one. We had to come test the waters to see if we could expand for the whole time team. Deliot fans have been delightful.
0: Yes.
1: Yeah.
0: Yes.
1: Delightful. Yeah.
2: Abigail Spencer here at Comic-Con in Indy. She's going to be here all weekend long, as well as a host of other celebrities. Nicolas Cage. We'll have more with Abigail, plus some of C-3PO coming up, and the new song from Taylor Swift from Toy Story 5 in 10.

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2: Taylor Swift has a brand new song out today from Toy Story 5, which is going to be out 2 weeks from today. And you are going to hear this all the time because your kids are going to want to hear it all the time. Swifties are going to want to hear it all the time. You're going to want to hear it all the time. And just a little tidbit, we're going to have a special Toy Story 5 live broadcast coming up soon for a very special cause. But in the meantime, it's Taylor Swift, brand new from Toy Story 5. I knew it. I knew you. My Dan's Daily Download on K105.

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0: still wandering around the vendors here at Comic-Con, and I've got Laura with me. How you doing?
1: Good. How are you?
0: I'm good. We're back in Retroland, Super Retroland, to be more specific. So what is the main thing that people come to you for?
1: We have a lot of 90s nostalgia going on in this booth, a lot of music, a lot of loud signs. We have some movie-related jerseys.
0: Yes, I saw that.
1: Yes, we got some old video games, some Pokemon going on. So, yeah.
0: Yeah, I see, like, Bobby Boucher up here at Happy Gilmore. We got Al Bundy. We've got all kinds of stuff. So, I mean, is there a reason that you wanted to focus on these jerseys?
1: It's just a fun remembrance of childhood.
0: Yeah.
1: And we love to bring that to the attendants.
0: Is there a bestseller? Which one would you say is your best-selling jersey?
1: Gilmore and Griswold, for sure.
0: For sure?
1: Yeah.
0: Okay. Well, great. Well, hey, good luck. Have fun this weekend.
1: Thank you so much. You too.
2: I've got the Griswold one already. The Happy Gilmore one, that's looking kind of appealing. It's one of those things where I say if you buy something out here and it's something you can't find anywhere else and it's going to make you happy, that's when you get it, right? Here comes Jelly Roll. Need a favor on K105.

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2: Prettiest girl I'd ever seen. 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

0: It's Luke Combs in Days Like These on K105. These days at Comic-Con and Indy, you got to just soak them in and enjoy every last minute's going on today and tomorrow and Sunday. And I hope to see you out here. And one of the people that's going to be out here during this is Chris Bartlett, who does the voice of C-3PO. I had the chance to catch up with Chris, and I put him in some situations to see how C-3PO would react.
1: Oh, excitement is hardly the word I would choose. Oh, it's terrifying. Oh, we're doomed.
2: All right, how about C-3PO at the U-Scan at a grocery store, and he's having issues with it because they're saying there's an item that's on the thing, and it's not supposed to be there.
1: R2-D2, you know better than to trust a strange computer. I beg your pardon. Could you please assist me? I'm fluent in over 6 million forms of communication, and I can't understand this one.
0: Of course, that first situation was him at a horror movie. That is Chris Bartlett, who's going to be here tomorrow and Sunday at Comic-Con. So Nicolas Cage is going to be here this weekend. Rick Flair is going to be here. Gene Simmons is going to be here this weekend. So if you get a chance, it's the Indiana Comic-Con.

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0: is choosing Texas. We're choosing Indy today. It's Comic-Con at the Indiana Convention Center going on today, tomorrow, and Sunday. And this is always a blast. If you have never been to one, 3 years ago, I said I'd never been to one. And now you can't keep me away from the celebrities that are here, to the vendors that are here, just to the people that are here. You need to check it out. And this might be your year. And earlier today, I got a chance to catch up with Abigail Spencer. You may know her for the new show she's on CBS Best Medicine. You may know her from Grey's Anatomy. I know her from my favorite TV show, which was canceled way too soon, and it was Timeless.
1: Now, if you could skip to any moment in time, if you could go back in history, if you can get in the lifeboat, where are you going?
2: Oh, my gosh. 2016, 2020. I'm kidding.
1: Don't go back to 2020,
2: you know,
1: please.
2: You know, got some things to do there. I do tend to think that I missed my moment from the late 30s, early 40s. And what was really special about the show is we did spend a lot of time there. And I really learned that. I was like, oh, I think this is my era, late 30s, early 40s. Just the time, like, it was also the birth of a lot of movies and acting. The union started that time. It was Katharine Hepburn. It was Spencer Tracy. I think that time of acting is really interesting. And then, I mean, mine are all probably film references, but I love 70s movies, so I'd probably want to go back and be in all
1: Grease
2: 70s
1: or something.
2: Movies. Yeah. Yeah.
0: Mm-hmm. It's Abigail Spencer. She is here throughout the weekend, Indiana Comic Convention, and an interesting conversation I had with somebody, of all places, in the bathroom. I will tell you about it at 6:40 after Luke Combs and Be By You, ironically.

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1: This is perfect. 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

0: come kiss me one more time.
1: Hi, it's Cason Wells of the Fort Wayne Ten Caps. And until I make it to the show, the only show in town is Dan.

0: Dan, Don't Tell on Me on Fort Wayne's K105. It's Dan at the Indiana Comic Convention in downtown Indy, and this is a blast each and every year. Just seeing everybody, you know, dress and cosplay, including myself today, thanks to Stoner's Fun Store. I am Obi-Dan Kenobi. Yes, getting a lot of it. Try doing an interview with Abigail Spencer as Obi-Dan Kenobi. That's what happened earlier today. But you know what? People are dressed all up, but what do they really do for a living underneath all those costumes?
1: Jace,
2: what are you dressed up as today?
1: Reggie Star from Jujutsu Kaisen.
2: And what do you do for a living? What's your day-to-day job?
1: Like real life?
2: Yeah.
1: Oh, I do marketing for non-destructive testing. Industry for keeping the world a safer place. Yeah, it's like the same thing. I dress up like this in a daily occurrence.
2: Okay, and what is your name?
3: Samantha.
2: And Samantha, what are you dressed as today?
3: A Jawa.
2: A Jawa. And what is your normal day-to-day job?
3: I am like a corporate office person. I work with lumber.
0: See, you just never know. It's all walks of life, wearing whatever you want to here to Comic-Con. We have had a blast. It's not over yet. I still have that story coming up in 10 minutes here at Fort Wayne's K105. And thanks again to Stoner's Fun Store for setting me up in costume today. Here's Jelly Roll on K105.

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2: 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If I miss one, it's fine. 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

Luke Combs and Beat by You on Fort Wayne's K105. It is Dan Austin. One more time from Comic-Con in Indy. I see Batman and Spider-Man in my sights right now. The Ghost

0: time before. I said, well, sir, I've never used the urinal as one. So there you go. From Comic-Con, thank you again so much. It has been a blast, and we will catch you again Monday right here on Fort Wayne's K105.
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5: Over 3 days in late March and early April, nearly 4 inches of rain fell across our community. More than 160 residents reported flooding, including flooded streets and high water in low-lying areas. In many cases, storm drains clogged with leaves, trash, and debris left water with nowhere to go. Keeping storm drains clear helps protect neighborhoods and keeps pollution out of our rivers.
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0: What's happening? What's happening? 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
0: 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I am thinking about doing it myself, but ladies, I'd love to know if you want your man to do this. 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
1: 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But everything starts with us at 6 o'clock Monday morning.
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Hey, it's Mike D here. Have a great weekend and join me Monday morning at 10 a.m. for a fresh round of Fill in the Blank. We will be playing Little Kid or Drunk Adult at noon. I want to know, what is something as an adult that you don't know how to do or maybe have no idea how to do it? And at 10 a.m., I want to know, what is something that was ruined because too many people discovered it? I'll tell you about an eagle's nest Monday morning right here on K105.

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Have a wonderful weekend, and let's meet up again on Monday, shall we? Don't want to rush anything by any stretch of the imagination, but join me beginning at 2, and I will make it worth your while, because I've got tickets to go see Cole Swindell at Sylvan Cellars Event Center. You can win those on Monday right around 4:12 after Chase Matthew and Darlin'. And when you hear somebody's car alarm go off, do you really pay attention to it? Well, I've got the 2026 edition of Car Alarms on Monday, and we'll see if you agree or not at 3:03 after Tucker Wetmore and Brunette right here on K105.